0: It's the Weekend Throwdown. I'm Jagger and Ginger. Look who is back on the show, Madonna, along with Sabrina Carpenter.
1: I think Madonna is the one artist who seems to consistently keep herself relevant regardless of the decade.
0: I agree with you, and this song is part of the Confessions 2 album, which is marking a return to the dance pop sound of Madonna's critically acclaimed 2005 album, Confessions on a Dance Floor. Here is Madonna and Sabrina with Bring Your Love.

0: vibes and the coast? Yes, please. You have a laid-back vibe that instantly reminds everyone around you to relax. Although you're an extremely hard worker, you know
1: how... Says, is it time to taste the Big Apple? You talk a big game, but you also get things done. You could be a little intimidating at first, but people see how genuine you are once they get to know you.
0: And I think New York will forever be in your heart.
1: It will always be in my heart. That's actually cool that BuzzFeed picked that one for me.
2: 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This is Lady Gaga, and more of the Weekend Throwdown with Jagger is next.
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0: 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We'd love to play your song for you. What's up, Ginger?
1: Hey, well, we've got at SarahDavid03 listening to us on Mix 96.5, the 90s to now in Houston, Texas. And she wants to hear Harry Styles with American Girls on the Weekend Throwdown.

0: It's the Weekend Throwdown. I'm Jagger and Ginger. I always love hearing how artists come up with their songs. And Ella Langley, this is kind of a fun story behind this track, right?
1: This is a great one. So, as you probably know, she co-wrote the song with Miranda Lambert.
0: Yes.
1: And this song came about because Miranda was telling a story about being pulled over in Ohio. The interesting thing is when the cop pulled her over, he saw that she had a dog in the backseat and a baby kangaroo in the passenger seat.
0: What?
1: And then he noticed her plates and he said, "Of course, she's from Texas. I can tell."
0: That's a big part of the song.
1: I thought that was amazing. And yes, Jagger, the kangaroo did get her out of the ticket.
0: Well, who doesn't love a kangaroo? Here's Ella Langley in Choosing Texas on the Weekend Throwdown. Just when

0: 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You ready for your top five?
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0: Number five, Bruno Mars and I Just Might.
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Olivia Rodrigo. She's celebrating her second week at number one. And by the way, she's coming off a great job of double duty at SNL as the host and musical guest last weekend. 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

0: It's the Weekend Throwdown. I'm Jagger and Ginger. We got Corbin Best in here.
1: And he gave us a great example of how we can use AI in a good way.
0: And why's that?
1: Well, while writing the song Late at Night, he and the producer Tenrock used AI to sing the female part to see how it would sound. Corbin loved the idea of it as a duet, and as they say, the rest is history. But he did replace the AI with an actual singer.
0: There you go. It's Corbin Besson and Blink on the Weekend Throwdown.
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0: It's the Weekend Throwdown. I'm Jagger and Ginger. I'm so happy we have new music here from One Republic to play on the show.
1: And I have something that's going to make you like it even better.
0: What's that?
1: Ryan Tedder recently mentioned that when he struggled with what to write, he asked himself, what would Prince do?
0: I love that question.
1: I know, your favorite. So he said he was playing organ chords in his apartment when he aimed to create something with distorted drums and raw feeling similar to When Doves Cry or Nothing Compares to You.
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0: That is Pink Panthers and Zara Larsson. It's the Weekend Throwdown. Hit us up on our socials anytime at WKND Throwdown. We definitely love to play your song, Ginger, right?
1: That's right. We've got at RachelBaby19 listening to us on Z94.7, today's hit music, Grand Forks, North Dakota. And she wants to hear Sabrina Carpenter with When Did You Get Hot? On the Weekend Throwdown.

0: It's Zeddy Will and Janelle Monae. The song's called Party at the Beach. Zeddy Will is 24 and originally from New York City. I love the fact this song features Janelle Monae on vocals and it gives us summer party vibes. Check it out now on the Weekend Throwdown.
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0: 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It's Marshmallow and Bastille and Happier. It's the Weekend Throwdown. It's trivia time on the show, Ginger.
1: It's trivia time.
0: Well, it is Mother's Day weekend, so in honor of Mother's Day, our question's a mom's question, okay?
1: Okay, I'm a dog mom, so maybe.
0: 15% of moms keep this for 15 years or more. What do you think the answer is?
1: Okay, I think I have a couple guesses this time.
0: All right, well, we'll get your guess coming up in less than 10 minutes. Now it's Tate McRae on the Weekend.

0: is Taylor Swift and Elizabeth Taylor. It's the Weekend Throwdown. Trivia time on the show once again. Here's your question, Ginger. 15% of moms keep this for 15 years or more.
1: So my first thought is teeth?
0: No, but that's a good guess.
1: Hair?
0: No.
1: Less gross?
0: Yeah, it's less gross.
1: Okay. Because those are kind of gross. I get it, but it's kind of gross. Something that their kid drew.
0: You're getting closer. Something that their kid brought home?
1: A rock.
0: No.
1: Report card.
0: Yep, that's the answer.
1: Yeah.
0: Happy Mother's Day to all the moms out there.
1: I should have got that a lot sooner.
0: I know.
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14: 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So Easy to Fall in Love, the Charlie Lane remix. 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

0: It's the Weekend Throwdown. I'm Jagger. And Ginger, can you tell me who Lil Uzi Vert looks up to in the music world?
1: I have a feeling you will never guess.
0: Okay.
1: Marilyn Manson.
0: I would have never guessed.
1: They stated that the 1998 album Mechanical Animals is one of their favorites.
0: Here's Lil Uzi Vert now and what she's saying on the Weekend Throwdown.

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4: All right, coming up in minutes, music from Lady Gaga and Doechii, and our throwback of the week from 2006. Now it's somber. Here's Homewrecker on the weekend Throwdown.

0: It's the Weekend Throwdown. I'm Jagger from the number one movie in America last weekend, The Devil Wears Prada 2, Ginger. We've got Lady Gaga and Doechii.
1: And you may have noticed that in the very beginning of the video, they're wearing a suit together.
0: Yeah.
1: I had to look up what it meant. So the suit literally fuses Lady Gaga and Doechii at the hip, which symbolizes their seamless creative partnership and artistic unity as they move together as a single fashion unit.
0: Oh, very, very clever. Here's Runway on the Weekend Throwdown.
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0: Bruno Mars. It's the Weekend Throwdown. I'm Jagger. Hit us up on our socials at WKND Throwdown. We'd love to play your song for you. Right, Ginger?
1: That's right. And this one's coming to us from at Erica Sweetness. Listening to us on Z95.5, Ithaca's hit music in Ithaca, New York. And she wants to hear Tame Impala and Jenny with Dracula on the Weekend Throwdown.

0: Let's go back, way back, back into time.
1: All right, your throwback of the week this weekend. Number one on this date, can you believe it? 20 years ago in 2006, it's Rihanna and SOS. SOS topped Billboard's Hot 100 chart for three consecutive weeks, becoming Rihanna's first number one single ever. And Ginger, are you keeping track? How many number one hits do you think Rihanna's had on Billboard's Hot 100?
2: Eight?
1: Higher.
2: Higher? Goodness. 12?
1: Almost there. Two more.
2: 14.
1: That's correct.
2: I'm good at math.
1: The first of Rihanna's 14 number one hits so far, it's SOS, your throwback of the week from 2006 on the Weekend Throwdown.

0: Florida, and I'm Jagger and Ginger. I wish that I could make an impulse buy like Corbin Besson did.
1: So you mean you'd like to buy a $90,000 BMW wrapped in Hot Wheels purple just because?
0: Well, I'd like to just get a $90,000 BMW, but not wrapped in Hot Wheels purple. No, thank you.
1: Okay, and it wasn't just because, just so everyone knows, it's supposed to represent a high-stakes bet on his new solo career.
0: Well, there you go. It's Corbin Besson now in Blink on the Weekend Throwdown.
2: 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I just...

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0: It's the weekend thread-out. I'm Jagger and Ginger. Justin Bieber, of course, was the headliner at Coachella this year, and there's kind of some drama behind his performances, right?
1: There was, and I had to look it up because it made sense. Both things made sense. So you probably heard there was a viral theory saying that he sang with YouTube videos because he was trying to find the legal loophole because he no longer owns his songs.
0: I did hear that.
1: Well, that's actually not true. Experts and sources familiar with his music catalog deal confirmed that he is legally allowed to perform his full catalog at any live event, regardless of who owns the rights.
0: Okay. Well, thanks for looking into this.
1: You're very welcome. He wouldn't get the money if it had royalties involved with it. But hey, that's not the case. So this was purely for artisticmanship. Is that a word?
0: I don't think so.
1: Well, we're going to pretend like it is.
0: All right, here's

0: 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We're proud to live here too.
1: Ready? Let's go.
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3: All right, coming up in minutes, music from Dominic Fike, a sneak peek of Mortal Kombat 2, and our weird, wacky story of the week with Ginger. Now it's Pink Panthers and Zara Larsson. Here's Stateside on the Weekend Throwdown. I'm freezing.

0: It's the Weekend Throwdown. I'm Jagger and Ginger. It's music from Dominic Fike, but not new music because it's actually from 2017 or 2018, right?
1: Well, I mean, he wrote it and I think recorded it at that point, you know, when he was on house arrest.
0: Okay.
1: And ironically, it seems that this song went viral when he's now in jail for violating his probation.
0: Oh, Dominic, you got a hit though, buddy.
1: By failing a drug test. Come on, Dominic, you need to enjoy it.
0: Enjoy the fact that you have a hit again, man. It's been a minute.
1: That's what I was referring to, Jagger.
0: It's Dominic Fike and Baby Doll on the Weekend.

0: RCX, and more of the Weekend Throwdown with Jagger is coming up next.
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0: It's Mortal Kombat 2 starring Carl Urban, Ginger. Tell us more about it.
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0: Mortal Kombat 2 is in theaters this weekend. Now it's Olivia Dean and So Easy to Fall in Love on the Weekend Throwdown.
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0: That's Olivia Dean. It's the Weekend Throwdown. I'm Jagger. Hit us up on our socials anytime at WKND Throwdown. We would love to play your song here on the show.
1: This one's coming to us from at Hallie1235, listening to us on Utah's VFX in Salt Lake City, Utah. And she wants to hear Olivia Rodrigo with Drop Dead on the Weekend Throwdown. All right.

It's the Weekend Throwdown. I'm Jagger, and Ginger has your weird, wacky story of the week next after Lil Uzi Vert on the Weekend Throwdown.

0: it's Lil Uzi Vert, and what you saying? It's the Weekend Throwdown. I'm Jagger. Time now for your weird, wacky story of the week with Ginger.
1: Okay, after this story, I might just not come back.
0: Oh, why is that?
1: Okay, Jagger. So, if you love dogs and you don't mind relocating to the UK, we've got a job opportunity for you.
2: Okay.
1: The job in question is for a live-in dog companion on a private estate, and it pays roughly $81,000 a year.
0: Wow.
1: Call me. The job ad is looking for a consistent presence on the property, supporting the well-being and daily routine of the family dog. I actually think I'm great at this. The job requirements include the dog's morning and evening feeding, grooming, ensuring its overall well-being, and maintaining and updating the dog's daily diary.
0: Okay, that's a weird part of this job, the dog's daily diary, but okay.
1: It could mean just writing down what they eat and such, or it could mean writing down how they think and feel. That could be kind of fun.
0: Okay. All right.
1: I could totally do that. But of course, there are other duties like receiving deliveries, assisting contractors, and supporting the household team to ensure the estate is always well presented, whatever that means.
0: Well, sounds like a good job.
1: You're right. All right, guys, it was so nice knowing you. I'm off to go take care of fancy dogs.
0: Bye, Felicia.
1: Bye, Felicia.
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0: It's the weekend. Throw it out. I'm Jagger, and Ginger Noah Kahan's got one of the hottest albums in America. That just came out a few weeks ago.
1: Okay, so while recording at Aaron Dessner's Long Pond Studio, which I already think is awesome, Kahan stumbled upon a binder full of unreleased Bon Iver songs.
0: Wow, Noah Kahan's finding some unreleased Bon Iver songs?
1: Yeah, just so everyone knows, I love him.
0: I know you do.
1: Genuinely.
0: Here's Noah Kahan with his own song, It's the Great Divide.

0: Great Divide. It's the Weekend Throwdown. I'm Jagger. Time to get out the door, Ginger.
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0: 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Thanks, as always, to Executive Producer Flips, Ginger, Wendy Wild, Joe Rizzotti, and Associate Producer Andrew, and Elsa the Wonder Pup. 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
1: Hopefully going into med school, maybe I could be a board-certified dermatologist, a job where you can appreciate helping people and seeing new faces every day. And everything's not about beauty, but I think beauty can come in multiple forms. And for a long time, I was not confident in my own skin. Being a dermatologist, you can fix those little, maybe a minor thing. You can help someone from having maybe skin cancer, or you can help someone increase their confidence. I think kindness will take you so far in life. It takes nothing to be kind. Being kind is the most important thing.
0: Katie is competing with outstanding students from across the Mountain State for the title of the 2026 WVRC Media Academic All-Star, presented by Greer Industries. The winner will receive an Apple MacBook and be featured on Metro News Television. These Academic All-Stars aren't just excelling in the classroom today. They're preparing to lead our communities tomorrow. West Virginia's future is bright because it rests in the hands of these remarkable young men and women.

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0: I had to buy a new printer yesterday.
1: Oh.
0: And as I was putting it together and getting it set up, I found this warning.
1: Oh, boy.
0: Do not eat printer cartridges or place them in your mouth.
2: What? 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
0: Now, I know you're going to be tempted to consume the printer cartridges. 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And here we go. Here's another example of government overreach. 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
1: Simple pleasures. Sure,
0: right? I remember when I was a kid, Dad would come home with the printer, and we would all get the cartridges out and put them in our mouths, and now we can't even do that.
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0: 102 WVAQ proudly recognizes academic all-star nominee Gulce Polat from Morgantown High School for outstanding achievement, not only in the classroom, but also for demonstrating exceptional character and making a meaningful impact in the community.
1: I committed to Boston Conservatory at Berkeley for musical theater. I have gained multiple state-level awards. Last year, I was able to go to International Thespian Festival and win a Thespian Excellence Award. The arts for me, it's not just like theater. I also do poetry at my school, Poetry Out Loud. I've always loved being on stage and just, whether it's singing or reciting poetry or acting, it was always in me. But to see the growth and like the development I experienced through it, like through art, was actually life-changing, because then I decided, oh, okay, this is what I want to do for the rest of my life, and I want to help other people experience it too, like the healing power of art, because it's so powerful in ways that you can't even imagine.
0: Gulce is competing with outstanding students from across the Mountain State for the title of the 2026

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These Academic All-Stars aren't just excelling in the classroom today. They're preparing to lead our communities tomorrow. West Virginia's future is bright because it rests in the hands of these remarkable young men and women. A WVRC media station. We're proud to live here, too.

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1: Hopefully going into med school, maybe I could be a board-certified dermatologist, a job where you can appreciate helping people and seeing new faces every day. Everything's not about beauty, but I think beauty can come in multiple forms. And for a long time, I was not confident in my own skin. Being a dermatologist, you can fix those little, maybe a minor thing. You can help someone from having maybe skin cancer, or you can help someone increase their confidence. I think kindness will take you so far in life. It takes nothing to be kind. Being kind is the most important thing.
0: Katie is competing with outstanding students from across the Mountain State for the title of the 2026 WVRC Media Academic All-Star, presented by Greer Industries. 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These Academic All-Stars aren't just excelling in the classroom today. They're preparing to lead our communities tomorrow. West Virginia's future is bright because it rests in the hands of these remarkable young men and women.

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0: I had to buy a new printer yesterday.
1: Oh.
0: And as I was putting it together and getting it set up, I found this warning.
1: Oh, boy.
0: Do not eat printer cartridges or place them in your mouth.
2: What? Why?
0: Now, I know you're going to be tempted to consume the printer cartridges. 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And here we go. 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
1: Simple pleasures. Sure,
0: right? I remember when I was a kid, Dad would come home with the printer, and we would all get the cartridges out and put them in our mouths, and now we can't even do that.
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0: 102 WVAQ proudly recognizes Academic All-Star nominee Gulce Polat from Morgantown High School for outstanding achievement, not only in the classroom, but also for demonstrating exceptional character and making a meaningful impact in the community.
1: I committed to Boston Conservatory at Berkeley for musical theater. I have gained multiple state-level awards. Last year, I was able to go to International Thespian Festival and win a Thespian Excellence Award. The arts for me, it's not just like theater. I also do poetry at my school, Poetry Out Loud. I've always loved being on stage and just whether it's singing or reciting poetry or acting, it was always in me. But to see the growth and like the development I experienced through it, like through art, was actually life-changing, because then I decided, oh, okay, this is what I want to do for the rest of my life, and I want to help other people experience it too, like the healing power of art, because it's so powerful in ways that you can't even imagine.
0: Gulce is competing with outstanding students from across the Mountain State for the title of the 2026 WVRC Media Academic All-Star, presented by Greer Industries. The winner will receive an Apple MacBook and be featured on Metro News Television. These academic all-stars aren't just excelling in the classroom today. They're preparing to lead our communities tomorrow. West Virginia's future is bright because it rests in the hands of these remarkable young men and women.
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0: 102 WVAQ proudly recognizes Academic All-Star nominee Katie Tran from University High School for outstanding achievement, not only in the classroom, but also for demonstrating exceptional character and making a meaningful impact in the community.
1: Hopefully going into med school, maybe I could be a board-certified dermatologist, a job where you can appreciate helping people and seeing new faces every day. Everything's not about beauty, but I think beauty can come in multiple forms. And for a long time, I was not confident in my own skin. Being a dermatologist, you can fix those little, maybe a minor thing. You can help someone from having maybe skin cancer, or you can help someone increase their confidence. I think kindness will take you so far in life. It takes nothing to be kind. Being kind is the most important thing.
0: Katie is competing with outstanding students from across the Mountain State for the title of the 2026 WVRC Media Academic All-Star, presented by Greer Industries. The winner will receive an Apple MacBook and be featured on Metro News Television. These academic all-stars aren't just excelling in the classroom today. They're preparing to lead our communities tomorrow. West Virginia's future is bright because it rests in the hands of these remarkable young men and women.
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102 WVAQ. Good morning and welcome to another Jack and Nikki Show podcast sampler. That's right, it's another best of show. Is this getting ridiculous? Some say yes, but here we are. Don't worry, it's another terrific program of inspiration for you. Straight ahead, we've got our Minister of Information, Dave Wilson, up in a few minutes with a sports update. Right now, let's take a looky-loo at your Metro News AccuWeather forecast. 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We'll see a few clouds today, some sunshine, and 67 degrees for the afternoon high. Clouds back tonight on the chilly side, down to 42. And then sunshine tomorrow for the most part. The occasional passing cloud, but really nothing for you to be concerned about. And 75 degrees. Stand by. We are moments away from the comedy stylings of Dave Wilson and his first sports update of the morning. 102 WV.

0: Hit Music Channel 102 WVAQ. It's time for a sports update with Dave Wilson, coming off of Mother's Day weekend. I'm going to be honest with you, Dave. I wasn't really paying any attention to what was going on in the world of sports. I have no idea what's happening. What have I missed?
1: Not a lot. I mean, it's kind of a slow, it's a slow-ish time of year.
0: Yeah.
1: You did miss the 15th-ranked Mountaineers sweeping Kansas over the weekend to come within a game of first place in the Big 12. In fact, Mountaineers thumped number 7 Kansas yesterday, 13-2 to sweep the series. It's the first time Mountaineers have swept a road series against a ranked opponent in the program's history. More importantly, WVU is now within a game of Kansas for first place in the Big 12 with one more weekend to go in the regular season. Sean Smith had a two-run homer in the third inning. Mountaineers put up a six spot in the sixth, and the rout was on from there. Now, West Virginia will play host to TCU this weekend to wrap up regular season play, then the Big 12 conference tournament the week after that. You can follow along at WVMetroNews.com. Marshall softball received an at-large bid to the NCAA tournament. It's the program's third appearance in the tournament. Marshall will be matched up against Big 12 opponent Arizona in the Duke Regional. Regional play begins on Friday. Big Leagues, Pirates fell to the Giants 7-6 in 12 innings. Jesus Rodriguez drove in the game-winning run with a single in the 12th. Pirates are off today. They'll start a homestand tomorrow against the Rockies. NBA playoffs, Minnesota beat the Spurs 114-109, right at the correct way. That series now even at two games apiece. Victor Wembanyama, Wimby, this is called Wimby. I tried to say his name. Not going to happen. He got thrown out of the game for throwing an elbow above the neck. The Detroit Pistons used to call that part of the game.
0: Yeah.
1: So he got tossed in the ball game. Knicks over the 76ers, 144-114, because Philadelphia doesn't play defense. Knicks sweep the series. Stanley Cup playoffs, Montreal takes game three with the Sabres 6-2. The Canadiens lead the series 2-1. Ducks beat Vegas 4-3. That series tied at 2 games apiece. And everybody's favorite New Zealander, Shane Van Gensbergen, won the NASCAR Cup race at Watkins Glen.
0: Well, how about that?
1: That's what you missed, Jack.
0: And that was sports. Elbow above the neck.
1: Yeah, the NBA is so soft, so don't even get me started.
0: That's interesting. I mean, you'd think that you shouldn't be throwing elbows really anywhere, I guess, but they're going to be very specific about it.
1: Well, yeah, there are specific flagrant one and flagrant two and all this junk in the NBA now, but if you go above the shoulders, it's...
0: Yeah, well, I would just suggest you an elbow in the sternum doesn't feel very good either.
1: You know, Bill Laimbeer just laughs at these sorts of things. Dennis Rodman laughs at these sorts
0: of things.
1: Oh, the
0: worm.
1: Yeah.
0: That's right. Well, Dennis Rodman dated Madonna, so he's seen unspeakable things.
1: What the Pistons...
0: right? Nothing. There's nothing you could do to Dennis Rodman that has be worse than that.
1: Yeah, that's fair.
0: Okay.
1: That's fair.
0: Very
1: I got nothing to add to Madonna.
0: Speaking of Madonna, how was Mother's Day?
1: It was fine. It was good. Yeah. Mm-hmm. In-laws were at the house yesterday.
0: Okay, this is great because we talked about this on Friday, and I asked you your plans for Mother's Day, and you said none that you were aware of. And then we investigated that a little further and found it.
1: Well, it wasn't a huge plan. So Jenna had this idea to set up like a burger bar. So we, you know, had all the fixings, and, you know, she had it set up where they could select. What's the place? Is it Industry? They do the, you know, basically check off what you want on your burger. And
0: oh, right, yeah.
1: Evidently, I was a short order cook yesterday.
0: Oh, is that how that worked?
1: Yeah. So they gave me the orders, and I, you know, went out on the Blackstone and made smash burgers, specifically smash burgers, so to get them real nice and thin and crispy on the edges. And we had all these toppings, and they, you know, kind of went with the standard toppings.
0: This is interesting, Dave. Again, another parallel in our lives. We're borderline beasts of burden when it comes to our families, because sounds to me like you had to do the cooking, right?
1: The burgers. Jenna did Hasselback potatoes, and she, you know, baked a couple of different desserts to go along with it. She did more work than I did.
0: Okay,
1: fair enough. Which is generally how things go.
0: Well, when Jessica and I showed up at her mom's house deep in the heart of Randolph County, her mom did what she normally does and said, "Hey, I need you to work on something for me."
1: Uh-huh. Yes.
0: And I disappeared into the garage while everybody else is out.
1: Which is not a bad plan.
0: It's not. It's really not at all. And I'm kind of okay with that, so I don't push back on it because I secretly like it.
1: Oh, yeah.
0: Okay?
1: I
0: but
1: totally
0: what's funny
1: that.
0: Is my brother-in-law thinks that I'm fixated on his mom's lawnmower for some reason now, and he's like, what is it with Jack and the lawnmower? He's obsessed with it. He even texted Jessica and said, hey, is Jack coming to mom's on Sunday? I understand the mower's going to be there.
1: That's pretty fun.
0: That's good stuff, right?
1: That's good stuff.
0: There you go. That's comedy. Well, I'm glad
1: you did. So did you get the mower fixed?
0: The mower was in good shape. I had to assemble some other things for her.
1: Yeah. Do you do the thing where it takes you just a little bit longer than it probably otherwise would?
0: Look, Jessica's probably going to hear this. Let's just say I take my time.
1: Well, you want to be thorough.
0: Right. It's a safety issue.
1: Right.
0: Make sure everything's done properly. Because
1: there's inspections that have to happen.
0: That's exactly right. Yeah. Okay. Thank you, Dave.
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5: 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Being kind is the most important thing.
2: 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These Academic All-Stars aren't just excelling in the classroom today. They're preparing to lead our communities tomorrow. West Virginia's future is bright because it rests in the hands of these remarkable young men and women.
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0: Jack and Nikki, and you know what? Normally around this time on the show, we pause to make fun of drunk people or naked people or stupid people,
1: okay,
0: or sometimes people who are drunk, naked, and stupid. Those are my favorites. But today we have something different for you.
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0: Yes, that's right. All part of our terrific program of inspiration. We're going to steer clear of the naked alcoholics and focus on something that's a little more wholesome and family friendly.
1: Oh, lovely.
0: It's audio of a woman who put her toddler on the

0: phone with a telemarketer. Okay? And I'm kind of conflicted on my feelings toward telemarketers. They annoy me.
1: Okay.
0: I don't care for it, but at the same time, I feel sorry for the people doing that job because everybody hates them.
1: Right, yeah.
0: Right?
1: Sure.
0: It's a tough gig.
1: It is.
0: It's a tough gig. I mean, you're calling and you know that people hate you and they're going to say terrible things to you. They're going to curse you and hang up on you.
1: Mm-hmm.
0: It's a lot like hosting a radio show. But this woman found a way to screw with the telemarketer without screaming profanities at them or doing anything terrible. What she did was put her toddler on the phone with the telemarketer. And we're going to come in on this conversation where they're basically trying to close the deal on this Florida vacation.
1: Yeah.
0: Okay. And so the call begins with them kind of reaching a deal. And then it ends when there's an incoming call on the phone that distracts the kid. Okay. And then the family erupts in laughter. People cheer. Dogs bark. Here it is. A toddler on the phone with a telemarketer.
2: And almost all resorts require a credit card. So do you have a major credit or debit card to check into the resort?
3: Yes.
2: Oh, I am so sorry, love. I just didn't hear that last part.
3: Yeah.
2: Do you have a major credit or debit card to check into the resort?
4: Say yes.
3: Yes.
2: Okay, great. Well, you qualify. So now I'm just going to transfer you to a specialist who will get you registered. So please hold on a brief moment and don't hang up, okay?
4: Say okay.
3: Okay.
5: Hi, this is Frederick with the Orlando Promotion Center. How are you today?
3: Good.
5: Great. I'm your personal travel specialist. I'm going to help you claim your 75% discount off your Florida vacation.
1: Oh, wow.
3: Okay.
5: The reason you qualify... Hello?
3: Hello?
5: Hello?
3: Alice is calling.
0: Okay. This is the second time I've heard this. So the first time I heard it, I'm wondering how this telemarketer, this woman, the first telemarketer, is not picking up on the fact that this is
1: a child.
0: Right?
1: Yeah, I think that was a bot.
0: Oh, you think that's what it was?
1: I think. Because, they had to repeat yes twice. Oh, I'm sorry, I didn't hear you. When obviously it was extremely clear.
0: Okay.
1: Yeah, that's why I think.
0: Okay, that makes sense. Because I thought maybe she was thinking... You know what? I know this is a kid, but I don't care. I'm going to go ahead and hand it off to this next guy. And if it doesn't work out, I'll blame him because I'll say, no, I had him on the hook. They agreed. He's the one who screwed up.
1: Yeah.
0: He should have closed the deal.
1: Right.
0: Not me.
1: Yeah. So that also could be it.
0: Yeah.
1: Just, you know, it's a volume business.
0: Right.
1: So if you got a yes, you got to push it through. That way you're not getting in trouble on your end. And
0: maybe both things are true. And it's a very paranoid and defensive bot. Maybe that's what it was, Nikki.
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0: 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Got a story for you right now. It's going to make your blood run cold.
1: Oh no. I'm very nervous about
0: this. You should be. This is really, really disturbing, and I don't get disturbed easily, but this is even putting me off. It's out of Barton County, Kansas, where, you know, when you think of Kansas, think of wholesome Midwestern values. You think of good, solid people, not this. It's a story of a babysitter who was putting the children to bed, several kids, and one of the kids told her that there was a monster under his bed.
1: Okay.
0: And, you know, their kids, hey, there's a monster under my bed. Yeah, sure. I'll leave the nightlight on for you. Just go to sleep. Right. Well, the babysitter looked under the bed and saw a 27-year-old man hiding there.
1: What?
0: Yeah, that's right. There was a guy under this kid's bed. So this 27-year-old man, when he was spotted, quote, fled from the home. I imagine awkwardly crawling out from under the bed as she stood there saying, sir, what are you doing, sir? Excuse me, pardon me, if I could just, excuse me. So, you know, it takes him a second to get out from under there. He got up, and I'm also going to assume dusted himself off.
1: Sure.
0: And then he ran from the home. Well, the babysitter called the police, and they showed up, and they found that this guy used to live in that house and kept coming back to it, and they actually had an order preventing him from being on that property.
1: What?
0: Yeah, because he kept coming back.
1: This wasn't the first time he'd been there.
0: Apparently not. Now,
1: wow.
0: So I have a lot of confusion here. For starters, shouldn't the parents have told the babysitter, hey, listen, you should be aware that a guy who used to live here keeps coming back, so keep an eye out for him. Number one, and number two, how about changing the locks on the doors?
1: How'd he get in?
0: Right? Okay. Well, he did get away that day, but the police caught up with him the next day, and he was arrested, quote, after a short foot chase.
1: Sure.
0: Yeah.
1: Yeah. Mm-hmm. Oh, my gosh. That's upsetting.
0: It is nightmare fuel. I mean, the very notion that you're putting your kid to bed and they're like, mommy, there's a monster under my bed. And you look under there and some guy's like, hello.
1: There's an actual person there.
0: He's got a top hat on. He's drinking tea. Hello.
1: I hate all of this.
0: This is, I'm telling you, it's very, very weird. But here's the good news in all of this.
1: Uh-huh.
0: Is, you know,
1: news?
0: Yeah, he didn't attack anybody. He didn't.
1: Okay, yes,
0: he didn't,
1: that's true.
0: Do any, he just ran.
1: Yeah.
0: And apparently the guy has some affinity for the home. Like, there's just something about that place that he really likes.
1: Just cannot stay away.
0: Yeah, he's like, you know, we moved into a new place, and I just don't like it as much as this house. Do you mind if I come back and sleep under your kids' beds?
1: This is upsetting.
0: Right this way, Mr. Weirdo.

0: 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And I want to do something right now that I don't think I've ever done before when putting together a best of show. I want to play a request that I've been getting over the past few years. I've had this story tossed up in my face several times, and somebody actually just texted in and said, hey, why don't you do that story? Well, it's something that happened to me in Green Bank, and it's been 5 or 6 years ago. And I'm going to just play the story as it was broadcast on WVAQ the Monday morning after it happened. Okay, so I'm not going to give you any more details than that. I don't want to give away the punchline here. If you haven't heard this story, this is true. This happened. It was humiliating. It's known as the Green Bank debacle in my circles. And here's how it went down.
1: I'm the storyteller, and my stories must be told.
0: This story most certainly must be told.
1: I have many stories, tales for both the young and old.
0: And I want to be perfectly clear, this story is for both the young and the old. Please, help me out. Help me feel better.
2: After I doubt I'm going to be able to do that, but I'll try.
0: Shame spiral I am living in. Okay, so it's very awkward, as is most of my life.
2: Mm-hmm.
0: Let's not forget, I'm the man who approached the breastfeeding woman and struck up a conversation with her,
2: right?
0: Not knowing that she was breastfeeding. Okay,
2: sure.
0: So right now that's where the bar is.
2: Mm-hmm.
0: Okay,
2: pretty high.
0: That pretty good bar, right? Yeah, and what I said to her was even worse, but mm-hmm. There's no time. So we were out on my motorcycle on Saturday. We're in Pocahontas County. We went to Green Bank, went to the observatory, and we're over in Cass. And we're having a nice, relaxed Saturday. We're enjoying the day. You know,
2: sure.
0: Beautiful day.
2: A casual abduction.
0: Sure,
2: and,
0: sure. That's right. That's
2: those
0: right.
2: Those aliens. They're everywhere.
0: So we were riding around, and we were kind of ahead of schedule because we had somewhere we needed to be at the end of the day. We're kind of running early, and I'm kind of looking at places to go and things to do. And we like to stop at antique stores and just kind of look around.
2: Yeah.
0: And we enjoy that. It's relaxing. And we drove by this great big antique store. And it was one of those big old buildings with that old-timey storefront, the big, large, flat front on it, like you see like a Western saloon, like an old general store. You know what I'm talking
2: mm-hmm.
0: about, right?
2: Yeah.
0: Just that flat. Okay. So we're driving by, and I look over there, and you know, you can see like the flags hanging on it, and the antiques are displayed all around
2: sure.
0: on the front porch and everything. And I said, oh, Jessica, look at that place. Look how cool that is. Let's go over there. And she said, okay. So I roll the bike around. We go, we park, you know, we get off, you go through the process, mm-hmm. taking the helmets off and everything, and we walk over and go up and step up on the porch, and we're kind of looking around at some stuff, right? So I open the door, and there's a guy sitting there at a table,
2: mm-hmm.
0: and he says, can I help you with something? And I said, yeah, we're just here to look around, just looking around. And he went, at what? And I said, well, you know, we just want to see what you have. And he said, I live here.
2: Oh, no. Oh, Jack. Oh, my God. You just walked into somebody's house.
0: I walked into some guy's house.
2: It was just their regular front porch.
0: It was just their porch.
2: It was not an antique store.
0: It was not an antique store.
2: Jack Loger.
0: Right? Now, two things.
2: Yeah.
0: I need to be clear on this. I couldn't tell you this part up front. I had to retrofit this because I didn't want to give away the ending.
2: Uh-huh.
0: This is what makes it even worse.
2: Oh, what did you do?
0: Jessica knew, and she kept telling me, this is somebody's house. And I said,
2: and you didn't pay attention to her.
0: I was like, it's not a house. Nobody would live this way.
2: And then
0: I
2: didn't knock on the door?
0: No, I didn't knock.
2: Okay,
0: I opened the door.
2: It.
0: Yeah, I mean, I opened the door. Right. I'm like, nobody lives this way. I just turned around and opened the door. And she went, oh.
2: How are you still married?
0: this is the other part of the story.
2: Oh,
0: that's
2: my
0: amazing.
2: Gosh.
0: This is the other part of the story, right? How calm that guy was about
2: so
0: it.
2: Chill.
0: He was very relaxed. He didn't get a bit upset, and he didn't even stand up. He just went, imagine that somebody opens the front door to your house and starts to walk in, and he just went, can I help you with something?
2: He's just like, all right.
0: Hey, come on, man. This is a private residence.
2: Would you like some coffee?
0: It was really, and he was so laid back. And I said, well, sir, I apologize. You have a lovely home. I thought it was an antique store. And I said, please tell me that I'm not the only one who has done this to you. And he went, yeah, just pretty much you.
3: 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In the morning. 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

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We'll see a few clouds today, some sunshine and 67 degrees. Cloudy tonight, down to 42. Tomorrow, mostly sunny and 75 degrees. 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Coming up next, Dave Wilson. Yeah, that's right. He knows what's good. He knows about sports, and he'll have a sports update for us next. 102 WVAQ.

0: It's the best of the Jack and Nikki show on 102 WVAQ. Oh, wait, what's this? It's time for a sports update. Dave Wilson is him, and he has that sports update. What's going on around now, Dave Wilson?
1: Mountaineers looking good going into the final week of the regular season. They sweep the Jayhawks out in Kansas. 15th-ranked Mountaineers over number 7 Kansas, 13-2 yesterday to cap off the weekend sweep. First time the Mountaineers have swept a road series against a ranked opponent in the program's history. Sean Smith had a 2-run homer in the third. Mountaineers put up a 6-spot later, and the route was on from there. So what does all this mean, you ask, Jack?
0: Yes, what indeed?
1: It means Mountaineers are now a game out of first place in the Big 12, right behind Kansas, going into the final weekend of the regular season. West Virginia will play host to TCU this weekend at Kendrick Family Ballpark. Marshall softball received an at-large bid to the NCAA tournament. Third time the program will make an appearance in the tournament. Marshall will be matched up against Arizona in the Duke Regional. Regional play begins on Friday. Pirates fell in the final game of the road trip, 7-6 in 12 innings to the Giants. Jesus Rodriguez drove in the game-winning run in the 12th. Pirates off today. Back at PNC Park tomorrow against the Rockies. Minnesota beat the Spurs 114-109 to even that series at 2 games apiece. Wimby got thrown out of the game after throwing an elbow above the neck. Knicks sweep the 76ers 144-114. Stanley Cup playoffs. Montreal takes game 3 with the Sabres 6-2 and leads the series 2 games to 1. Anaheim evens its series with the Vegas Golden Knights 4-3. That game with that series with 2 games each. And Shane Van Gisbergen won the NASCAR Cup race at Watkins Glen.
0: Very good. Dave Wilson, Nikki is out today.
1: Indeed, she is.
0: So I'm going to share this observation with you. She gets a kick out of this. Every year, I get caught up in prom season.
1: What?
0: Well, I try to go out to a restaurant on the weekend, have a nice dinner, and there they are.
1: Yeah.
0: The teen community, they're scattered all over, and the restaurants are jammed. And this happens every year, and it's happening now. And that's fine. I mean, listen, it's prom. They're going to go out and eat. I mean, what do I think? They're just going to... You teens, you stay out. Jack Loger's got a reservation. I'm not saying that, but it's just weird how it keeps happening. So we were in Buchanan last week, teen community out in force. This weekend, we were in Clarksburg. And I made an observation, Dave, that I'd like to share with you.
1: Go on.
0: I would like to look now at the juxtaposition of the exciting world of teen lust versus the crushing reality of adult life.
1: Go on.
0: Okay. So here's what I witnessed at Texas Roadhouse in Clarksburg on Saturday evening. A bunch of dopey mid-pubescent boys with bad teenage mustaches escorting their dolled-up dates. Right? They're laughing. They're having fun. They're loving life. You know, they're young. They've got the world by the tail. It's all in front of them.
1: Sure.
0: It's all in front of them, you know? Then I noticed a man in his mid-30s with a bald spot struggling to carry a baby while his wife stamped out her cigarette on the pavement and yelled at him for being stupid. And I thought, enjoy your prom, kids. Enjoy your prom. And don't look over there at your future, okay? Just... try to enjoy what you have right now, because that's probably where you're going to be.
1: Soul crushing there.
0: Well, Jack. I mean, it's...
1: Soul crushing.
0: Tell me I'm wrong, Dave. Tell me I'm wrong.
1: I mean, we turned out okay.
0: Well, that's a relative term. Right? It doesn't happen to everybody, but I'm just saying it does happen. And
1: I mean, not everybody ends up, you know, on Cops or the Maury Povich show?
0: Yeah, well, right, Maury, that's right.
1: Maury's dead, isn't he?
0: Probably, yeah. But listen, this guy didn't either. I mean, he's I guess, married. He's got a kid. His hair's falling out. His wife hates him. I mean, that's more common than...
1: You discerned all this from...
0: It was pretty obvious. Okay. Yeah, it was a lot of disdain. But that's more common than ending up in prison. That's what I'm saying. It's kind of a standard issue, right?
1: What you probably saw was the results of some questionable choices on prom night.
0: Oh, boy, I tell you what, you put a nice bow on that, Dave. You brought that right around.
1: I'm just saying.
0: Yes, you are.
1: Kids, pay attention.
0: Choose wisely, kids. Choose wisely.
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1: You asked for it.
0: Yep. You did ask for it, and now you're going to get it. Call us or text us with whatever is on your mind. Whatever you would like to discuss, perhaps you have topic you would like us to get into on the show.
2: Okay, yes, that's
0: and,
2: how this works.
0: That's exactly how it works. Sure, other shows will play you a song. We'll analyze your life because we care about you, the listener.
2: Aww.
0: And we need filler material because it's a four-hour show. So we got a text here from this guy who said, here's the text. I asked my girlfriend's father for her hand in marriage.
2: Okay.
0: Okay, so he's dating this woman.
2: Sure.
0: Wants to get married, wants to do the traditional thing and go to the dad and say,
2: hey.
0: Yeah, like to marry your daughter. Lovely woman. Lovely. He continues, I was shocked when he advised me to not marry her.
2: What?
0: He had a laundry list of reasons why I should not marry his daughter, including she's lazy, unreliable, self-centered, dishonest, and she doesn't want to have kids. He said, if I do marry her, I have his blessing, though.
2: Wow.
0: Yes. So he's really confused right now and in it, what I consider to be an hilariously awkward situation.
2: So awkward.
0: Yeah. Okay. Again, 888-777-6640. You can text us as well. Let's see what you guys have to say about this. And also, one of the things I like to do in these situations is try to find somebody who has experience in this situation.
2: Okay.
0: This seems pretty rare to me.
2: Right.
0: You generally don't have parents talk trash about their own children. But I guess it does happen, obviously. So, you know, what do you do if you're in this situation? And I tell you what, I suspect that the situation some people probably have been in is maybe not the parent talking trash, but maybe some people around them, friends
2: okay.
0: and other family members and stuff saying, ooh,
2: sure.
0: I wouldn't marry that person. That's a bad idea.
2: Sure. That makes sense.
0: Yeah. But when it's coming from the dad, yeah. Mm-hmm. Now, I do have some thoughts on this, Nikki. Would you like to jump in before I toss in some analysis?
2: Well, it's very interesting that the dad has all these things to say when you'd be like, oh, yeah, like it sounds like he just should be pawning her off. Mm-hmm. Like he wants to and make sure she's gone. If he has all these horrible whatever flags he wants to wave around.
0: Mm-hmm.
2: But also, like, a lot of the things that were mentioned.
0: Mm-hmm.
2: Wouldn't the fiance have already, or potential fiance, have already figured these things out?
0: Possibly, yes. And I thought of that, but love is blind.
2: Okay, sure.
0: Yeah, love is blind.
2: Okay.
0: So, you know, there are probably other things going on in that relationship that I imagine would maybe
2: overshadow,
0: affect his ability to be objective about this woman.
2: Mm, okay.
0: Right?
2: All right? Yeah.
0: Okay.
2: Okay.
0: Now, what I would say to this texter is, if this is true, what the dad is saying, this is useful information for you.
2: Yeah.
0: Okay? If she is self-centered, dishonest, unreliable, I mean, if she is kind of a slug and she's going to cause a lot of problems in your life, and the dad can see that and he's telling you that right up front, if mm-hmm. it's in fact true, then you really should take this into consideration.
2: Yeah.
0: Now, as Nikki said, hopefully you would have collected some of this information along the way, but perhaps you've been blinded by your love. But that's why we're here, okay? We can give you objective third-party analysis along with the rest of the listeners. 888-777-6640, or you can text us. I do have some additional thoughts on this, but I want to wait and kind of see where you guys go with it. And then we can wrap it up in a nice little bow.
2: Aww,
0: for this guy coming up. And hopefully, my goal is to, by the end of this segment, have a solution for this man.
2: Okay.
0: Okay, because he's troubled, he's in a bad spot, and he's turned his life to us, which we all agree is the best possible thing he could have done.
2: Oh, absolutely.
0: Okay? Yeah, don't bother going to your family to talk about it. Don't see.
2: Don't go to your best
0: type
2: friends.
0: Of counseling from a friend.
2: No.
0: You know, don't go to your preacher. No, no. You send a text in to the Jack and Nikki show, and we'll get it sorted out for you.
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0: 102 WVAQ, the best of the Jack and Nikki show, a podcast sampler, if you will, with selected offerings from the Jack and Nikki show podcast, available everywhere you get your podcasts, talking about a man who was cautioned by his girlfriend's dad about marrying her. Awkward, yes. Nikki Drake, what are we seeing on the text line?
1: All right. Let's see. I liked this one a lot. Immediate red flag for questionable in-laws. As a parent, I would never say that to someone about my child, even if it was true.
0: Oh, wow. That's really interesting.
2: Emotional damage.
0: That's a whole other question, isn't it?
1: I guess, yeah.
0: Right? I mean, look, just because somebody's your kid doesn't mean that they're not awful, because every awful person has some parents.
1: Right, yeah.
0: And if you know something about

0: your kid that's really damaging to somebody who's going to marry them, do you have a moral obligation to tell that person?
1: Right. Yeah.
0: Right?
1: Yeah. I hope it's not just like with the text that came in. I hope it's not that like this dad just doesn't like this kid and like it's not the favorite of the family and like he just prefers the other children. It just has a, like a grudge against this specific child. I don't know.
0: Right.
1: Like, I'm hoping that's not the case, but it could be.
0: I can't remember where this story is from. I saw this in the news earlier this week, mm-hmm. but it was a woman who killed her spouse.
1: Oh.
0: And then was on the run. And then as you get into the story, you find out this is her second spouse, and she also killed the first one and was in prison for like 13 years for that.
1: What?
0: Yeah. Now, I'm thinking maybe somebody could have given this person a heads up.
1: A little background check.
0: You know, she murdered her first husband, right?
1: Have you
0: know that.
1: Googled her?
0: Right. Exactly.
1: Yeah.
0: Okay. All right. Please continue.
1: Okay. I think my wife's dad was just trying to unburden himself by not sharing the important info. My wife completely changed after marriage.
0: I'm assuming for the worst?
1: I'm assuming for the worst as well.
0: Okay.
1: Yeah.
0: Well, that does happen. You know, we've talked about that.
1: Interesting. So that is a parent who didn't say anything. Yeah.
0: And this texter saying, I wish he had.
1: Yeah.
0: Yeah.
1: Oh, interesting. Mm-hmm, interesting.
0: Mm-hmm. Yes.
1: I had a boyfriend whose parents kept asking me if I thought he was gaining weight and even showing me pictures of when he was thinner. What? What is the point of that?
0: Well, I think the point may have been, look, he's heavy now and he's going to keep getting heavier. Okay. Here's where he started. Here's where he was when you came in. Mm-hmm. Right? Here's where he is now.
1: Mm-hmm.
0: And here's our projection for a decade from now. This is where we think he's going to be. Okay?
1: Are they blaming her for this?
0: No, I don't. It doesn't sound like it. I think they're actually trying to warn this woman.
1: Oh, okay.
0: Yeah.
1: Right.
0: Okay.
1: Interesting.
0: Any additional text?
1: We have a follow-up of the dad that was trying to unburden himself and the wife completely changed after marriage.
0: Okay.
1: Confirmed. Definitely changed for the worst.
0: Mm-hmm. I see. Well, Nikki, let's move on to the excellent analysis portion of the program.
1: Okay. This is the educational part.
0: Well, look, this is what I would say to this guy who texted.
1: Do we have psychology music to add to this?
0: Well, it doesn't get more psychological than this. That's pretty psychological. Okay. Like I said earlier, if this information is true, then this is useful information to him. But what I would suggest to our texter here is you're going to have to ask yourself this question. What do you know of the dad and his character? Okay. Because if you're getting this information from a guy who is a straight arrow,
1: mm-hmm.
0: who is historically a faithful husband,
1: mm-hmm.
0: a good father,
1: mm-hmm.
0: a reliable provider,
1: mm-hmm.
0: that's one thing. But if the dad is a liar, a cheater, and a scumbag, that's another. So you're going to have to consider the source on this.
1: So do you think this is some sort of like test that the dad is like trying
0: to pull?
1: Well,
0: it could be, but no, what I'm suggesting is if somebody comes to me and says something awful about you,
1: mm-hmm.
0: okay, what do I know of the person who's saying these things about you? Is
1: mm-hmm.
0: this somebody who is normally a good, decent, reliable, honest, trustworthy person? Or is this somebody who stirs the poop?
1: Stirs the poop, looks out for themselves, all that stuff.
0: Yeah. So you have to consider the source.
1: That's true.
0: Right.
1: Yes, you do have to consider the source.
0: Okay, so I would start there. That's where I would start.
1: Okay.
0: And then also, what do you know about your girlfriend's relationship with her dad? Is that sour?
1: Oh, yeah, yeah.
0: Yeah, what kind of relationship does she have with him?
1: Right.
0: What have you learned about her relationship with her dad over the time you've been dating?
1: Mm-hmm.
0: How does she generally talk about him? Is it in glowing terms, he's a great dad, or is it like, oh, dad, he's just the worst? I mean, so it could just be that he really just doesn't like her, and
1: mm-hmm.
0: he's trying to torpedo her relationship. I mean, there are a lot of things here. And then something you touched on earlier, what do you know about your girlfriend? What do you know about her? When you look at the things that he said about her, because he gave you very specific things. She's lazy, she's unreliable, she's dishonest,
1: right.
0: she's self-centered. Okay. Have you seen any of that in her over the years or over the time you've been dating?
1: Mm-hmm.
0: Because you can answer some of that yourself if you're just objective about it, if you're honest about
1: it. Right, yeah.
0: Yeah,
1: and she
0: that
1: may
0: might
1: not,
0: be a hard pill to swallow.
1: She may not be that way with him, with that relationship, too.
0: That's a good point.
1: But
0: so
1: also,
0: how is she with other people?
1: How is she with other people? But
0: right.
1: also, if the dad is somewhat of a narcissist, then he's going to see everybody else as selfish and, you know, all of that stuff. So
0: that could very well be, but
1: there's also that.
0: But yes.
1: So again, taking into consideration the source.

0: 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Wrapping up our conversation here this morning about the father who cautioned some guy about marrying his daughter. He said, look, my daughter is basically a disaster. This is not something you want to be involved in. And now we're going to get your reactions. Nikki, what are you seeing on the text line?
1: Okay, so this text was interesting. For me, it always tells me more about the parent than the child when the parent is trash-talking their own kid.
0: Well, that's kind of a gray area. Because the kid could be awful. It's
1: right.
0: Possible. The kid is, I mean, what if your kid's in prison for murder, mm-hmm. you know, and you talk to the parent and they're like, he's a good boy. No, he wasn't a good boy. He's a murderer. Some people are terrible. And sure. Just because you're their parent, that doesn't change that.
1: Sure.
0: Yeah.
1: Okay. All right. This text here, how long have they been together? Which is a good question.
0: It's a very good question.
1: The woman I am with, over 10 years, her father said the same thing, so we just never married.
0: Oh, God.
1: So you guys are just together.
0: You've been dating for 10 years, but you won't pull the trigger because your dad talked trash on her?
1: That's interesting.
0: Is that right?
1: That's interesting. That's what it sounds like.
0: That's confusing because, you know, you're a decade in, then you have had plenty of time to vet
1: all of
0: this woman and anything her dad said about her. You by now certainly know if that's true or not. Yeah. I'd say if you're still with her after 10 years, go ahead and pull the trigger. I think you're probably fine there. Wouldn't you agree?
1: Yeah.
0: Otherwise, you would have split up.
1: If you need to elope, I can do that for you. So just let you know. Throw that out there. Self-plug.
0: Okay. All right. Very good. All right. I saw another text popped in here. It made me chuckle. The dad is married to her mother. He knows how this story ends.
1: Oh,
0: that is funny. Yeah, people do a lot of times kind of turn into their parents as they age.
1: Yes, those car insurance commercials have taught us that.
0: Yeah, that's exactly right. Look, here's the last thing I'll say on this. And going back to, the text that you just had about the parent talking about the child that tells you about the parent and all this stuff. Yeah, maybe so. I really think the key in all of this is what you know about the dad who is telling you these things. I really think that's the key. Again, if this guy is a straight arrow, he a faithful husband, a good father, a reliable worker, he's been a pillar for that family. Everybody respects him in the community.
1: Basically,
0: and he's
1: Kyle
0: telling
1: Wiggs.
0: You that, yeah, if Kyle Wiggs says this kid is trouble, then you could probably take that to the bank. But
1: right.
0: if he himself is of questionable character, he just got out of prison, he's swigging a bottle of whiskey, he's covered in tattoos, you know, and he is trying to tell you what a terrible person his daughter is, well, okay, maybe he's not the best judge of character.
1: Right. Yeah.
0: So you're really going to have to consider the source.
1: I agree. You do have to consider the source.
0: Yep. All right, then. Well, Nikki, once again, we have spoken, and I do believe that we have helped this man.
1: Have we?
0: I'd like to believe that.
1: Okay.
0: The main thing is, it's over.
2: Gotta get up. More with Jack and Nikki next. It's your morning wake-up call. Gotta get up. 102 WVAQ.
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4: Oil prices surge after President Trump rejects Iran's latest response to a U.S. peace offer. Good morning, I'm Dave Wilson. Fox's Jonathan Savage has the latest.
5: The price of crude oil jumped again this morning, staying at the high levels we've seen since the start of Operation Epic Fury. Markets responding to pessimism over potential peace between the United States and Iran. President Trump yesterday said Iran's latest proposal was totally unacceptable. According to Iranian state media, Tehran's demanding compensation for war damage, and the Iranians say they should have sovereignty over over the Strait of Hormuz. The Wall Street Journal reports Iran's also refusing to meet American demands over its nuclear program. Jonathan Savage, Fox News.
4: Now, tomorrow is Election Day. Among selecting party nominees for the November general election, voters in Monongalia County are being asked to renew the school's excess levy. County Commissioner Tom Bloom says the levy impacts economic development.
6: One of the three categories that businesses look at and when communities are growing is how is the educational program? And we're always in the top three, and this is a must for us to keep moving forward.
4: The Monongahela County Schools excess levy has been in place since 1973. Now we'll have continuous election coverage tomorrow across the Metro News Radio Network. Election night coverage begins at 7 o'clock and runs to midnight. We'll also have statewide results and reactions posted for you over at the website, WDVMetroNews.com. A police standoff and a structure fire in Monongahela County. It all started yesterday afternoon when deputies encountered a man experiencing a psychiatric crisis during a wellness check at a residence on Aaron Creek Road. The man refused to come out of the house. A crisis negotiator spoke to him over the course of several hours, but eventually he started a fire in the garage. That fire quickly spread to the main house. At that point, he gave himself up and was taken to a local hospital for evaluation. Brookhaven and Clinton District Volunteer Fire Departments handled the fire. From the WAJR Anchor Desk, I'm Dave Wilson. Good morning.
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Looks like some clouds today, about 67 degrees this afternoon. Cloudy tonight, down to 42 degrees. And then tomorrow, things turn around a little bit with some sunshine and a high of 75. Speaking of sunshine, up next, the return of Mr. Sunshine, as he is known, Delightful Dave. Many people call him Dave Wilson, who is not moody at all. He'll have a sports update straight ahead. Jack and Nikki show, 102 WVAQ. Good morning.

0: 102 WVAQ. It's time for a sports update with Dave Wilson, coming off of Mother's Day weekend. I'm going to be honest with you, Dave. I wasn't really paying any attention to what was going on in the world of sports. I have no idea what's happening. What have I missed?
1: Not a lot. I mean, it's kind of a slow, it's a slow-ish time of year.
0: Yeah.
1: You did miss the 15th-ranked Mountaineers sweeping Kansas over the weekend to come within a game of first place in the Big 12. In fact, Mountaineers thumped number 7 Kansas yesterday, 13-2 to sweep the series. It's the first time Mountaineers have swept a road series against a ranked opponent in the program's history. More importantly, WVU is now within a game of Kansas for first place in the Big 12 with one more weekend to go in the regular season. Sean Smith had a two-run homer in the third inning. Mountaineers put up a six spot in the sixth, and the rout was on from there. Now, West Virginia will play host to TCU this weekend to wrap up regular season play, then the Big 12 conference tournament the week after that. You can follow along at WVMetroNews.com. Marshall softball received an at-large bid to the NCAA tournament. It's the program's third appearance in the tournament. Marshall will be matched up against Big 12 opponent Arizona in the Duke Regional. Regional play begins on Friday. Big Leagues, Pirates fell to the Giants 7-6 in 12 innings. Jesus Rodriguez drove in the game-winning run with a single in the 12th. Pirates are off today. They'll start a homestand tomorrow against the Rockies. NBA playoffs, Minnesota beat the Spurs 114-109, write it the correct way. That series now even at two games apiece. Victor Wembanyama, Wimby, this is called Wimby. I tried to say his name. Not going to happen. He got thrown out of the game for throwing an elbow above the neck. The Detroit Pistons used to call that part of the game.
0: Yeah.
1: So he got tossed in the ball game. Knicks over the 76ers, 144-114, because Philadelphia doesn't play defense. Knicks sweep the series. Stanley Cup playoffs, Montreal takes game 3 with the Sabres 6-2. The Canadiens lead the series 2-1. Ducks beat Vegas 4-3. That series tied at 2 games apiece. And everybody's favorite New Zealander, Shane Van Gensbergen, won the NASCAR Cup race at Watkins Glen.
0: Well, how about that?
1: That's what you missed, Jack.
0: And that was sports. Elbow above the neck.
1: Yeah, the NBA is so soft, so don't even get me started.
0: That's interesting. I mean, you'd think that you shouldn't be throwing elbows really anywhere, I guess, but they're going to be very specific about it.
1: Well, yeah, there are specific flagrant one and flagrant two and all this junk in the NBA now, but if you go above the shoulders, it's...
0: Yeah, well, I would just suggest you an elbow in the sternum doesn't feel very good either.
1: You know, Bill Laimbeer just laughs at these sorts of things. Dennis Rodman laughs at these sorts
0: of
1: things.
0: The worm.
1: Yeah.
0: That's right. Well, Dennis Rodman dated Madonna, so he's seen unspeakable things.
1: What the Pistons...
0: Right. Nothing.
1: Yeah,
0: there's nothing you could do to Dennis Rodman that has be worse than that.
1: Yeah, that's fair.
0: Okay.
1: That's fair. Very good. I got nothing to add to
0: Madonna. Speaking of Madonna, how was Mother's Day?
1: It was fine. It was good. Yeah. Mm-hmm. In-laws were at the house yesterday.
0: Okay, this is great because we talked about this on Friday, and I asked you your plans for Mother's Day, and you said none that you were aware of, and then we investigated that a little further and found it.
1: Well, it wasn't a huge plan. So Jenna had this idea to set up like a burger bar. So we, you know, had all the fixings, and you know, she had it set up where they could select. What's the place? Is it Industry? They do the, you know, basically check off what you want on your burger.
0: And, oh right, yeah.
1: Evidently, I was a short order cook yesterday.
0: Oh, is that how that worked?
1: Yeah. So they gave me the orders, and I, you know, went out on the Blackstone and made smash burgers, specifically smash burgers, so to get them real nice and thin and crispy on the edges. And we had all these toppings, and they, you know, kind of went with the standard toppings.
0: This is interesting, Dave. Again, another parallel in our lives. We're borderline beasts of burden when it comes to our families, because sounds to me like you had to do the cooking, right?
1: The burgers. Jenna did Hasselback potatoes, and she, you know, baked a couple of different desserts to go along with it. She did more work than I did.
0: Okay,
1: which is generally how things go.
0: Well, so when Jessica and I showed up at her mom's house deep in the heart of Randolph County, her mom did what she normally does and said, "Hey, I need you to work on something for me."
1: Uh-huh, yes.
0: And I disappeared into the garage while everybody else is out.
1: Which is not a bad plan.
0: It's not. It's really not at all. And I'm kind of okay with that, so I don't push back on it because I secretly like it.
1: Oh, yeah.
0: Okay?
1: I
0: but
1: totally
0: what's funny
1: that.
0: Is my brother-in-law thinks that I'm fixated on his mom's lawnmower for some reason now, and he's like, what is it with Jack and the lawnmower? He's obsessed with it. He even texted Jessica and said, hey, is Jack coming to mom's on Sunday? I understand the mower's going to be there.
1: That's pretty fun.
0: That's good stuff, right?
1: That's good stuff.
0: There you go. That's comedy. Well, I'm glad you
1: did you get the mower fixed?
0: The mower was in good shape. I had to assemble some other things for her.
1: Yeah. Do you do the thing where it takes you just a little bit longer than it probably otherwise would?
0: Look, Jessica's probably going to hear this. Let's just say I take my time.
1: Well, you want to be thorough.
0: Right. It's a safety issue.
1: Right.
0: Make sure everything's done properly. Because
1: there's inspections that have to happen.
0: That's exactly right. Yeah. Okay. Thank you, Dave.
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0: 102 WVAQ. Good morning.
1: It's the Jack and Nikki show talking about love. Terrible, paranoid love. The kind of love where you get jerked around. So let me just ask you this. Are you a suspicious Aloysius in your relationship? Do you wonder if your significant other is being faithful to you? Well, thanks to terrible people on the internet, now you can find out.
2: Thanks to terrible people on the internet.
1: That's exactly right.
2: Sure.
1: This is really interesting to me. So interesting. People are hiring loyalty testers to flirt with their partners to see if they can get them to cheat. Okay?
2: Okay.
1: So here's how it works. They will have a very attractive person hit on your significant other to see if your significant other bites, and then they report back to you.
2: Huh, interesting.
1: Yes. The practice has become a legitimate business with multiple websites now offering what they call tester services. And we have a sampling for you. This is audio of a woman who is a tester, and she was hired to tempt a man who has a wife or long-term girlfriend or whatever. He's in a relationship. I know that much. So so this guy is, I guess, in the military, and his significant other contacted one of these websites.
2: Okay.
1: This woman tested him out to see if he's faithful, and then she filed a report. Here's how it went down.
3: I swiped up on his highlight and a picture that he had in his uniform, and I put, thank you for your service. He then responds back with, no problem. I then ask him, are you stationed somewhere right now? He put, yes, I'm in blank. I put, no way, I live in blank. I'm on vacation right now, but that's where I live. What part of blank are you from? He put, near blank upstate. I respond back with, oh, okay, you're not too far then. You're really cute. He then put, you're probably a bot. LMAO, I'm just being for real. I put, LMAO, I'll take that as a compliment. And then I tell him, I'll send you a selfie. How many fingers do you want me to hold up? He then tells me four. So I send him back a video of me holding four fingers up. He then puts, interesting, I put, what does that even mean? He put, I don't know. I've never had a girl thank me for my service. It's kind of weird. I tell him, well, I thought you were cute, so I figured it was a good conversation starter. Then

0: your butt was on your suggested or something. I put, if you're single, maybe we can hang out sometime that week. See, I'm not a bot, LOL. I put, and yes, you were. He put, I mean, if you're close enough, LMAO. I put, I'm down, just let me know when. He put, whenever you're free, I can be free.
1: Wow.
0: And he put, you ever been on base? So that was a fail.
1: That was a big fail.
2: He failed the loyalty test.
1: Yeah.
2: So this woman then ran told that with his significant other.
1: Mm-hmm.
2: So basically, we know that given the opportunity, he's going to cheat.
1: Yeah.
2: Yeah.
1: Wow.
2: This is all just so awful.
1: It is awful.
2: It's okay. By the way, I think we have a name for this.
1: Okay.
2: Entrapment.
1: Yeah.
2: Okay.
1: Right.
2: Now, okay. Here's the thing about this whole love tester thing, loyalty tester.
1: Mm-hmm.
2: On one hand, if you can't be tempted to cheat, then it doesn't matter, some would argue.
1: Okay?
2: Like if Jessica hired some woman to flirt with me, that wouldn't, her message would go unread.
1: Right.
2: I wouldn't even respond to it.
1: Right.
2: As soon as I saw it, delete. You know why? Not interested.
1: Right.
2: Not interested. So it's not, I'm not going down that path.
1: Sure.
2: Remember when I told that charming story a few weeks ago about that woman who kept trying to get me to take her for a ride on my motorcycle?
1: Oh, right. Yeah.
2: And I didn't.
1: Sure.
2: You know why?
1: I remember.
2: Not interested.
1: Not interested.
2: Not
1: yeah.
2: interested. It's not right. going anywhere. I'm not even going to put a toe in that water. Not interested. On the other hand, shouldn't testing the loyalty of someone who has given you no reason to doubt them be something that you shouldn't be doing, I guess, would be the argument. Like, hey, look, if somebody has given you no reason to think that they're unfaithful, uh-huh. why would you go out of your way to test them?
1: That, yes.
2: Right.
1: So I agree with that, too.
2: There's that argument. And how about this? Here's one other
1: Uh-oh.
2: Thing I think to consider. Well, how about this? How about if you're in a relationship, somebody hits on you, you shoot them down, and then you find out that your significant other hired them to hit on you.
1: Mm-hmm.
2: How do you feel now about your significant other?
1: Right. That would change things. Absolutely, that would.
2: This is a dangerous game.
1: If they would think that I'm capable of, you know, such an awful thing.
2: Being seduced.
1: Of being
2: by a stranger.
1: Right.
2: Yes.
1: Of acting on that seduction. Of, you know, if they think, you know, I'm capable of that, then what do they actually think of me? Like,
2: there you go.
1: All of that changes.
2: There you go. This is a very complicated mm-hmm. issue. Studio lines are open. 888-777-6640. Call us, text us at that number. You can also text us at 35651. What do you think about these loyalty testers? Would you do it to your significant other? How would you feel if your significant other did it to you? Would this change your relationship forever?
1: Mm-hmm.
2: It seems to me like it would, and frankly, I don't know how it couldn't. But you tell us. We'll talk to you next.
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0: 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And we are discussing the concept of a loyalty tester. Now, as Nikki and I discussed moments ago, this is a complicated issue. It's not as simple as, hey, I hired somebody, they hit on my spouse, spouse went along with it, now I have to get a divorce.
1: Right.
0: Although that is one possible scenario, and in fact, apparently the most likely scenario, sadly. But you also have to consider, from the standpoint of the spouse who has this person hitting on them, if they ever find out that you hired this person to hit on them, to test their loyalty, you got a whole other problem there, because that's going to change the dynamics of your relationship moving forward. I mean, who is going to experience that and not be changed by it,
1: right?
0: Change the way they feel about you?
1: Yeah.
0: So it is a pretty complicated situation, which is why it can be summed up in a single word with the text.
1: Oh, right.
0: Insecurities.
1: Mm-hmm.
0: Let's go to the very patient woman on the studio line. Ma'am, what is your take on this?
2: I would not do that to my significant other. That's just a really big trust issue for them and me. So I don't really agree with it.
0: Okay.
1: Yeah.
0: So obviously you trust your significant other. Are you married or just long-term relationship or what?
2: Yeah, I've been married for about a month and a half.
0: Oh, month and a half. Okay, well, he better not have a wondering eye.
1: Yeah.
0: Yeah, he's like, honey, it's been 6 weeks. I am just so bored with this. I have got to see other people.
2: My gosh, that would be so heartbreaking.
0: Well, sure. Okay, so you're going to go with just the old-fashioned, hey, I'm going to trust this guy and hope that he does the right thing. And if he burns me, well, I'll find out then.
2: Yeah, if I'm going to find out, I'd probably just do it naturally. I wouldn't, like, incentivize it, I guess.
0: Yeah.
2: Initiate it, I mean.
0: Yeah. I think that's really interesting, too, because basically, if somebody is going to cheat on you, if somebody is a cheater,
1: yeah,
0: and they eventually do cheat, well, you know, you'll find out then, won't you?
1: Right.
0: Yeah. So you're really kind of just, if you do this, you're just kind of moving the timeline up instead of waiting maybe 5 or 10 years to see if, you know, then they finally cheat on you. You're just going to go ahead and, you're going to do it now.
1: Yeah.
2: Yeah.
0: Yeah.
1: Interesting.
0: Yeah, very interesting. Okay, well, listen, congratulations on the new marriage, and I hope you guys live long and prosper.
2: Thank you.
0: Yeah, have a good day.
2: You too.
0: Bye. Didn't want to have to bring up my inner Spock there, but it seemed to be appropriate.
1: Right. Well, we had Live Long and Prosper Day not too long ago.
0: Yeah,
1: so,
0: sure.
1: You know, we're still celebrating.
0: Well, you know, I'm rooting for those crazy kids in love.
1: Oh, true love.
0: 6 weeks into a marriage. How about that?
1: Yeah, I love it.
0: Very good. Okay, did you say we got a reaction here from the insecurities?
1: Yeah, you called them out for just texting insecurities.
0: Yeah,
1: single word text. So they've expanded.
0: Okay.
1: Quote, if someone has never showed you anything wrong, but you still do it, which is hire the service, it's because you're insecure. It's a you problem. If you suspect them, then you're still insecure, because why would you be with someone where that's a possibility of them cheating?
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0: 102 WVAQ, the best of the Jack and Nikki show continues. We've opened a can of worms here this morning, haven't we, Nikki Drake?
1: Oh, yes, we did.
0: Yeah, things are getting interesting. So many calls, I can't even get to all of them. So many texts coming in.
1: Mm-hmm.
0: And, okay, so first of all, let's break down this text that you
1: that I just read.
0: Had. Yeah, just a minute ago. So okay. This guy... This, well, I don't know. I guess this is a man.
1: Who knows?
0: Yeah, I don't have any way of knowing that.
1: Whoever they are.
0: Yeah, so they're making the argument. If someone has never given you a reason to suspect them of

0: cheating, but you do anyway, then you're insecure.
1: Mm-hmm.
0: Okay, also, let's just pause right there. Yeah, let's just pause and let's break down that part. I think that's a fair point. I think that's a fair point. If you have no reason to suspect somebody because they've never done anything that even implies that they're going to cheat on you, then yeah, I would say that is probably an insecurity on your part.
1: Sure.
0: Okay,
1: sure.
0: That's a fair point. But this person continues. If you suspect them, then still insecure, because why would you be with somebody where that's a possibility? Okay. We've had this conversation before, and my thinking on this is everything is evidence-based, right? If you have reason to be suspicious of somebody, then you're not insecure.
1: Right.
0: Okay? If there are clues that they're cheating on you, if there's some evidence that they're cheating on you, then you are not an insecure person for being suspicious.
1: Correct.
0: Okay. So I think that's basically where it is, right?
1: Mm-hmm. Yeah, that last line there feels like a deflection. And I believe this texter may be a cheater. They are doing lot of pushback on this.
0: Oh, God.
1: And so I think this texter either has a history of cheating or is currently a cheater.
0: Well, Nikki has gaveled that into the official record now. Texter, I don't know. I don't know. Maybe they're just trying to analyze it the same way we are.
1: Maybe.
0: You know? They have a different take on it. Mm-hmm. Or, you know, I don't know, maybe they're cheating. Maybe they're cheating right now.
1: They could be.
0: Yeah, maybe that's why that first text was so short. They're busy cheating.
1: Yeah.
0: Yeah.
1: Didn't have time to type it all out.
0: Got their hands full, so to speak. Okay. you are on the Jack and Nikki show. What did you want to say?
2: I just want to talk about the cell phone. They are dangerous. I've had a boyfriend that hasn't brought his phone home for a year. Because a year ago, I suspected some things, did a little dilly-dally on it,
0: dilly-dally.
2: And what did you know?
0: Mm.
2: Women, pictures, videos. So, something obviously happened to the phone, and of course, who do you think got blamed?
0: I am so confused by this. So this happened.
1: How is it the phone's fault?
0: Wait, hang on. This happened a year ago, and you're still with this guy?
2: Yes.
0: Why?
2: Yes, and listen, guys. It's very hard because I was a widow and I'd known this man off and on for 20 years. We kind of had a hit and miss and came back. And I just don't think he's honest with me about nothing.
0: Well, clearly.
1: Well, right. You already caught him a year ago.
0: Yeah.
2: The sad thing is, guys, before he started being tech savvy, he was the most kindest, understanding human being that I could possibly find myself being with.
1: No, that's not it. He just has a paper trail now.
2: Because, I mean, we've been together 3 years and there ain't one picture on us, and even in the house.
0: And yet you're still with him. Why are you? So when you say to him, hey, I saw all these pictures and messages from women all over your phone, does he say, oh, that phone's not even in the house. Don't worry about it.
2: It's just on your phone. It's not on mine.
0: So are you going to stay with him?
2: I'm struggling, guys. I'm struggling. I really am, because I care so much about this person. And I know this new behavior of his is not the person I know.
0: It's the person you know now. All right, ma'am, listen.
2: I think I'm with somebody who's trying to run me off. Isn't that horrible?
0: Well, yeah, that's pretty bad. Okay, we got to run. Appreciate the call. Best of luck to you.
2: Hey, thanks, guys.
0: Well, Nikki, since you judged our texter, I'm going to judge our caller.
1: Okay.
0: Okay, because apparently that's the business we're in now, is making judgments on the people who participate in the program.
1: We listen and we definitely judge.
0: Yes. First of all, I feel bad for this woman. Okay?
1: I do too.
0: I feel bad for her. She's obviously she's in a bad spot.
1: Yeah.
0: But what I'm hearing is cope.
1: Right.
0: I'm hearing cope from her. Okay. Yeah. Because this guy is breaking her heart. Mm-hmm. He's obviously unfaithful to her, and mm-hmm. yet she stays with him because I think she's lonely.
1: Mm-hmm.
0: Okay? She said that she's a widow. And also, I think that she has found a way to excuse his behavior so she can stay with him, and that is to blame the phone.
1: Right.
0: Because the phone is the problem, mm-hmm. not him. And as you rightly pointed out, no, the phone just gives you receipts now. He was probably also that way prior to the phone. You just couldn't track it down.
1: Yeah.
0: Because you didn't have a bunch of pictures and a bunch of messages that you could look at.
1: Yeah, exactly.
0: Yeah, I think you're right about that. But I think that's probably what's going on, and I feel bad for her, and I hope that she manages to find the strength to get out of that.
1: Yeah.
0: That situation.
1: Me too.
0: Okay, I've gaveled
1: you
0: that into the
1: official. You are just nicer about it than me.
0: Well, I listen, I know that I sound snarky on the radio, and I really say some things sometimes that upset people, but at my core...
1: You're a teddy bear.
0: I really am. I really love people, and I don't like to hurt people. So, yeah, I try to be nice. I leave, you know, stabbing them right in the heart. That's your job.
1: Oh, thank you.
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7: A tense situation in Montague County where a mental health incident turned into a fire call. Good morning, I'm Dave Wilson. Deputies were conducting a wellness check at a residence on Aaron Creek Road yesterday when they encountered a man having a mental health crisis. He barricaded himself inside a home. After several hours, the individual started a fire in the home's garage, which quickly spread to the main house. At that point, he surrendered to police. Brookhaven and Clinton District volunteer fire departments extinguished the fire. The suspect was taken to a local hospital for evaluation. It's the eve of the 2026 primary election, and as you head to the polls, for the first time, you'll need a photo ID. Secretary of State Chris Warner says the legislature made the call last year to ensure integrity of the vote.
8: We had 5 elections in the last municipal set of elections in West Virginia that all ended in a tie. So if there's even one, you know, it's one too many because you could have, you know, put somebody in office that otherwise wouldn't have been there.
7: West Virginia is now one of 36 states requiring voter ID and one of 24 that requires a photo ID. We'll have continuous election coverage tomorrow night on the Metro News Radio Network and over at the website, wvmetronews.com. Coverage gets started 7 o'clock tomorrow night across the Metro News Radio Network. Attorneys for Senator Jim Justice and his family businesses are asking a judge to halt a federal lawsuit over control of the Greenbrier Resort. Justice's legal team contends there is no emergency as claimed by Omni Hotels, which now owns the debt on the resort. Justice's attorneys are even challenging whether the lawsuit brought by Omni is valid. Brad McElhenney has the latest over at the website, wvmetronews.com. Montague County Sheriff's Department has identified a California man as the victim found in a search at Cooper's Rock State Forest. 34-year-old Andrew Zimmer was discovered after his car was found abandoned nearby. Foul play is not suspected in his death. From the WAJR Anchor Desk, I'm Dave Wilson. Good morning.
9: I'm State Senator Charles Clemens. 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

0: 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However, if you miss a payment, if it's not paid on time, here comes the interest.
1: Right.
0: Yes, which is why Consumer Reports is warning people against doing this.
1: Yeah, don't do that.
0: Consumer Reports says buy now, pay later loans are not good, as the interest can accrue and put you in an even bigger hole.
1: Yeah. I don't think this is a good idea for DoorDash. There are some instances where, yes, this can help you. If you have an unexpected, you know, thing pop up and you're like, oh my gosh, I didn't know I'm going to have to replace this thing and it's very important. I need to do it right away.
0: And like, it's expensive.
1: Yes. Yeah. Then, okay, cool. I can see how that will help you. But for your lunch?
0: Yeah. I think we're pretty much on the same page here.
1: Yeah.
0: Yeah, because there are... Okay, first of all, let's talk about being broke, okay?
1: Mm-hmm.
0: Let's just talk about being broke. Now, I've been very broke in my life.
1: Mm-hmm.
0: And when I was really broke, I just went through life at that point with the understanding I'm too broke to buy things right now, and I just have to accept that.
1: Yes.
0: Yeah. Now, I can try to find a workaround. I can get a bunch of credit cards and go ahead and get everything I want now. But I'm going to be in an even bigger debt hole
1: later,
0: and things are going to get even worse for me down the road. So what I would do back then is suck it up, be broke, drive the junk car when it broke down, you know, use tape to fix it.
1: Yep.
0: Just try to get through.
1: Mm-hmm.
0: And then later, I'm not in a big debt hole.
1: Right.
0: And it seems to me like if you're that broke, that's the kind of person that's paying for the DoorDash in 4 installments. You know, like if you're ordering some food and you want to get $20 worth of food.
1: Right.
0: And you're like, I'll pay 4 installments of $5.
1: Mm-hmm.
0: Maybe that's the time to just go, you know what, I'm too broke to be doing this right now. I'll just wait.
1: Yeah.
0: You know?
1: Yeah.
0: But like you said, if you, let's say, have a hot water heater that goes down or a refrigerator stops working or something that you have to have, well, now you don't really have any choice but to throw that on a credit card and try to start paying that off.
1: Right.
0: But that's a necessity.
1: Yes.
0: Yeah.
1: I mean, food's a necessity.
0: Well, it is, but delivered to your door from a restaurant is not a necessity.
1: Right, with all the extra fees and everything on top of all of that.
0: Yeah.
1: Like, yeah, that's... Mm-mm.
0: Yeah. Yeah. Just remember, if you're doing this, if you're financing your DoorDash, and then you end up missing payments... And you end up in more debt. That's not helping you.
1: Mm-mm.
0: You may look at it like, oh, hey, they're trying to help me out. They're really not.
1: They're really
0: what it
1: not.
0: Is, it's helping them.
1: Yes.
0: Because they are your debt holders.
1: Right.
0: And you're going to be in debt to them now down the road.
1: Yeah, I'm trying to figure out like what DoorDash is getting out of this partnership. Like, I haven't looked into that to see like, ooh, okay.
0: Well, I think they're getting more clientele than they would have. The people who...
1: Oh, I didn't know if like financially on the back end, like however many people like actually utilize this is what you'll get or, you know, however that works.
0: Yeah, that I don't know. But just generally speaking, if you take people who go, well, I can't afford $20.
1: Mm-hmm.
0: But I can afford $5 in monthly installments, then you're going to have more people using your service and you're going to make more money.
1: Sure. Sure. Yeah. I understand that. Yeah. Sure.
0: Yeah. All right. Well, there you go. What do you think about my being poor theory? That sometimes you just have to eat it and you just have to accept, I'm just broke right now. I just don't have it right now.
1: Ramen noodles it is.
0: Right.
1: Yeah. It's fine. Just cook your own food. Make a sandwich.
0: Okay, well, I think we're pretty much all on the same page here. If you disagree, you know where to find us.
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3: I committed to Boston Conservatory at Berkeley for musical theater. I have gained multiple state-level awards. Last year, I was able to go to International Thespian Festival and win a Thespian Excellence Award. The arts for me, it's not just like theater. I also do poetry at my school, Poetry Out Loud. I've always loved being on stage and just whether it's singing or reciting poetry or acting, it was always in me. But to see the growth and like the development I experienced through it, like through art, was actually life-changing, because then I decided, oh, okay, this is what I want to do for the rest of my life, and I want to help other people experience it too, like the healing power of art, because it's so powerful in ways that you can't even imagine.
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0: 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Let's go now to, well, I wanted to get to this customer service hack story we have, but before we can do that, I'm being challenged to, it looks like, a poverty off.
1: Oh, geez.
0: On the text line here, and I have to respond to that, Nikki.
1: Oh, fine.
0: I have to do it, Nikki. I've got to do it. Yes.
1: All right.
0: Okay. Check this out. I was talking about being so broke.
1: Yeah.
0: That we tore a cheeseburger in half, a 99-cent cheeseburger in half, and split it. Says this texter. In high school, my best friend and I were so broke.
1: How broke were they?
0: We would go through Long John's drive-thru and order a box of crunchies and water because it was free. At least it was back then.
1: Oh, wow.
0: They give you the crunchies.
1: Yeah.
0: Just give them to you.
1: Free crunchies.
0: Yeah.
1: That's delicious.
0: How about that? That's pretty broke.
1: That is pretty

0: broke.
1: That's pretty broke. But I see your poverty, and I challenge you.
0: Oh, geez.
1: That's right. We, my dopey high school friends and I, used to wait outside the Elkins Hardee's because at 4 o'clock in the morning, they would throw away their unsold chicken from the day. They would take it and throw it in the dumpster, and we would wait for them to do that and either talk them into giving it to us or
0: before
1: just fish it, out of the dumpster.
0: Yeah,
1: but either way, we ended up with the chicken.
0: Oh, geez.
1: That's right. So I see your story of poverty, and I match you, okay? So ball's in your court now if you guys would like to engage in any type of poverty off with me, then have at it. Okay?
0: All right.
1: Because believe me, that's going to be tough. Okay? I've seen some things. Nikki, are you ready now to visit the wonderful world of TikTok?
0: Yes.
1: Okay, let's do that.
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9: Put that on TikTok.
1: Well, somebody did. This woman, Ashley Biz, explains how she was able to get her boyfriend's non-refundable flight changed. Let her explain it.
10: Customer service reps have a bias that you can totally use to your advantage. So I discovered it because I was an assistant for so many years. I've had to call customer service on behalf of other people, and they treat you differently based on who you are in relation to the person that you're calling for. Like, that's the bias. So I'll give you an example. My boyfriend needed a flight changed. It was a non-refundable flight. I was like, oh, I've gotten a non-refundable flight changed. I can do this. So I called the airline. I gave them all the numbers. They were like, well, who are you in relation to this person? I was like, oh, I'm his girlfriend. They wanted nothing to do with me. They were like, sorry, it's non-refundable. I was like, oh my God, why didn't I say wife? I called back again, gave them the numbers. I said wife. They still said, I'm sorry, it's non-refundable. So I called back one more time and I was like, I'm his assistant. Not only did I get the flight changed, they gave him a slightly better seat. And I think that it's a subconscious bias because once you say assistant, they're like, oh, that person's job is on the line, and they're way more likely to help you.
0: Whoa.
10: If you have to get something really big or really important done and you need to call customer service, make up a name, pretend you are your own assistant, and I promise you, they are way more likely to help.
0: That's interesting.
1: Isn't it?
0: That's very interesting.
1: Yes.
0: I might have to try this at some point.
1: I'm definitely going to try this.
0: Yeah.
1: But I know I'll get busted and then panic and hang up.
0: Sure.
1: Yeah, as soon as I'm like, I'm Mr. Loger's assistant, they'll say, we just talked to you a few minutes ago. You're clearly the same person.
0: You're the same
1: person. I'll panic. We know who you are.
0: Right.
1: Yeah. Yeah, I'm surprised she didn't get caught doing that because she started saying she was the girlfriend, then the wife, and then the assistant.
0: Right, and they're going to be marking down the notes on the account usually.
1: Yeah.
0: So that's very interesting.
1: All right, well, you guys give that a shot. See how that works out for you.
0: Yes, report back.
1: And then
0: we
1: report back.
0: We want to know.
1: Yeah. We do want to know.
0: Yeah. I like this. I'm taking a lot of mental notes right now.
1: I see that. I see. I can tell it's different because your eyes are spinning counterclockwise, and they're normally spinning clockwise. Let me know you hear me
11: speaking. 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

0: 102 WVAQ. It's the Jack and Nikki Show podcast sampler, and our studio lines are continuing to ring. I suspect more listeners trying to challenge me to a poverty off, and I say good luck with that. Is that why you're calling?
1: I sure am.
0: Let's hear it.
1: All right. So back in the day, we used to go to the Little Caesars at the end of the shift because they would throw away all their pizza, all their hot and ready pizzas, mm-hmm. all their breadsticks, their chicken wings, everything like that. So there was a guy that used to work back there, and we would go in about the end of their shift and say, hey, you know, can you just put these in a trash bag for us and set them beside the dumpster instead of throwing them in the dumpster? And so we had a good thing going for a little while, you know, because he would just bag them up and set them off to the side.
0: Yeah, that's very smart. That's solid poverty planning there.
2: I had a similar situation set up with a coffee shop. And so at the end of their shift, I would be going into work overnights at the radio station. And so at the end of the shift, they would have set aside all of the pastries, and then whatever coffee they were getting ready to dump, they would always have a venti ready for me.
1: I thought you were going to say they saved all of the mess up orders for you at the end of your at the end of their shift, and they gave it to you. Here you go.
0: All right. Well, thank you for calling and participating in our poverty off.
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102 WVAQ. Welcome to Monday. Hopefully you had a great, wild, and wonderful weekend. I'm Logan Scott, in for Nikki Drake for a bit this morning. Here's Huntrix on 102 WVAQ.

0: The music channel is 102 WVAQ on a Monday. I'm Logan Scott in for Nikki Drake. How you doing today? 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
0: 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Today we are looking at showers, then partly sunny, high 61. Tonight partly cloudy, low 35. I guess we're going to have to turn the dang heat on again.

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0: 102 WVAQ, we are the Hit Music Channel. I'm Logan Scott in for Nikki Drake on a Monday. I always appreciate you being here. It's The Drive at 5. Finish your day the right way with an hour of your song request on The Drive at 5 with Matt Kelly. 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

102 WVAQ. You know what I think? Taylor Swift and Olivia Rodrigo should jump on a song. That'd be a great duo. Don't you think? I'm Logan Scott in for Nikki Drake on a Monday with Drop Dead. It's 102 WVAQ.

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102 WVAQ, we are the Hit Music Channel. I'm Logan Scott, thanks for being here. Disney Magic is coming with a hefty price tag these days, and some diehard Disney adults are racking up serious debt.

0: 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Families are also shelling out for hotels, dining, Lightning Lane passes, and souvenirs. 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

company of the Mountaineers. Today we are looking at showers, then partly sunny, high 61. Tonight, partly cloudy, low 35. I guess we're going to have to turn the dang heat on again. Tomorrow, sunny skies, high 62. Now back to the hits.

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I love that. 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

0: Music Channel, and I'm Logan Scott. I'm out the door. Thanks so much for spending some time with me on this Monday. Back in tomorrow, 10 a.m. for Nikki Drake. Stick around the Lazy Lunch Hour with Just Jamie's on the way. Text request now, 888-777-6640. I'm Logan Scott saying so long. Back tomorrow right here on 102 WVAQ. Bye-bye.
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0: Ashley Madison, the dating site for married people, they say that the day after Mother's Day is their second biggest day of the year for new female clients. I'm not kidding. They say the numbers jump 8 to 10 times on a Monday, and it's moms who didn't get enough attention on Mother's Day. A rep for Ashley Madison said, and I'm quoting now, "Moms are liars and cheaters just like everyone else."
1: Yep.
0: Isn't that nice?
1: That's a lovely, heartwarming tale.
0: Yeah, so
1: thank you.
0: You husbands who did nothing for your wife yesterday for Mother's Day, just know this. She's probably signing up on Ashley Madison today.
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And another Mother's Day has passed. We go right back to being the exhausted ladies who often double as human napkins, eating at a table like peasants instead of in a luxurious bed. But, you know, we still have the flowers and the memories of French toast. I don't know. The women who complain about how their Mother's Day went, like, cannot relate. Could never be me. Careful who you marry. My husband treats me like a queen for Mother's Day, as well as his mother, who deserves it as well. So, happy Mother's Day gone by. 365 more days. 1 at GWVAQ. No.

0: Swim on the Hit Music Channel, 1HUWVAQ. Just Jamie with ya, and I learned this weekend that Betty Broderick died. I realize some people are going to think I'm a psycho for this. I don't care. I am kind of obsessed with Betty Broderick. To recap, if you're not familiar, Betty Broderick, normal, pretty college girl, fell in love with a guy named Dan. He convinced her to get married. She supported him through med school, had four kids while, you know, raising the kids. Then he went to law school. She worked to support them, raised the kids, kept the house. They became very wealthy. And he hired a young girl. You see where this is going. Replaced her, put Betty through a horrific divorce. She then unalived them both, was sentenced to 32 to life. If you're interested, on Netflix, it's called Dirty John, the Betty Broderick Story, Season 2. It's all about Betty Broderick, played by Amanda Peet. It's fantastic. You can also find her full testimony of her murder trial. It is fascinating to watch her story. If anything, to see like the 80s and 90s fashion choices are also pretty cool. Rest in peace. Ultimate woman scorned, Betty Broderick. 1HUWVAQ.
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0: 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High of 65 today. It is chilly feeling out there, though. It looks like some rain is going to be coming into the picture later on this afternoon, but mostly sunny right now. Tomorrow, high of 74 and partly sunny. More rain on Wednesday. Thunderstorms throughout the day and a high of 66. 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

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Click that 50% Friday link to see some great deals left over. Lakeview Golf Resort, the Body Lab, and more half price things that you're going to want to try out. 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

0: 102 WVAQ proudly recognizes Academic All-Star nominee Gulce Polat from Morgantown High School for outstanding achievement, not only in the classroom, but also for demonstrating exceptional character and making a meaningful impact in the community.
1: I committed to Boston Conservatory at Berkeley for musical theater. I have gained multiple state-level awards. Last year, I was able to go to International Thespian Festival and win a Thespian Excellence Award. The arts for me, it's not just like theater. I also do poetry at my school, Poetry Out Loud. I've always loved being on stage and just whether it's singing or reciting poetry or acting, it was always in me. But to see the growth and like the development I experienced through it, like through art, was actually life-changing, because then I decided, oh, okay, this is what I want to do for the rest of my life, and I want to help other people experience it too, like the healing power of art, because it's so powerful in ways that you can't even imagine.
0: Gulce is competing with outstanding students from across the Mountain State for the title of the 2026 WVRC Media Academic All-Star, presented by Greer Industries. The winner will receive an Apple MacBook and be featured on Metro News Television. These academic all-stars aren't just excelling in the classroom today. They're preparing to lead our communities tomorrow. West Virginia's future is bright because it rests in the hands of these remarkable young men and women.
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Kevin Bacon was attacked by a swarm of bees recently during a hike with his daughter. He said it was very nice of her not to take out her phone and start videoing, and he is okay, and he laughed about it. But listen, those of us who were My Girl fans, we remember what happened to Thomas J. We're not laughing. We need Kevin Bacon. 1-8-UWVAQ.

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WVAQ Papa John's Pizza, helping out people who have Spirit Airlines points. 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I like that for Papa John's. I like that for you. If you have points you can't use. 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For just

0: Therefore I Am, the Hit Music Channel, 1 AGWVAQ. Billie Eilish, the Hit Me Hard and Soft, the tour movie, finished fifth at the weekend box office, $20.1 million. Honestly, people are comparing it to the Eras tour movie, and I don't think it's a comparison. I really don't. I don't think anything can touch that. I think they are very different experiences. You should check it out. It's pretty good. 1 AGWVAQ.
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0: 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High of 65 today, mostly sunny. Tomorrow we're looking at a high of 74 and partly sunny, so steadily warming up until Wednesday. High of 66 with some rain and thunderstorms expected on Wednesday. 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

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We're being told that Taylor Swift has secretly commissioned 6 wedding gowns. Now, we don't know if some of them are going to be for the rehearsal dinner or if she's going to have multiple gowns for the wedding day or if she's just checking out her options. I'm hoping for some wardrobe changes during the wedding. I love when brides do that. 102 WVAQ.

0: 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It's Lose Yourself, the Hit Music Channel. 1-8-WVAQ. 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
3: My husband, Kirk, was raised in a coal camp. We've been married for 51 years.
4: That's Becky Kirkpatrick. Becky is married to Judge Kirkpatrick, who's running for our Supreme Court.
3: Everyone calls him Kirk, and he's the hardest working person you'll ever meet. The most honest, too.
4: Judge Kirkpatrick is the most experienced candidate for our Supreme Court. Kirkpatrick has a record of tough sentencing on criminals convicted of the worst crimes. But Judge Kirkpatrick is also compassionate. His drug court saved countless young lives.
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4: Judge Kirkpatrick is tough, honest, and fair.
3: I'm Becky Kirkpatrick, and I hope you will join me in supporting my husband, Judge Kirkpatrick, for our Supreme Court. I promise he won't let us down.
5: Paid for by Kirk for Court, Ralph Richmond Treasurer.
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A survey reveals that 66% of men still rely on women in their life to pick out their ties, shirts, suits, and even their shoes. I wonder why that is. Is it laziness? Is it their lack of confidence in their fashion sense? Let these men look whack. Let them figure it out themselves. 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

0: Baby Doll, the hit music channel, 1-800-WVAQ, just Jamie with you. Italian meatball Pringles have hit store shelves. Have you tried them yet? 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I gotta ask, like, have any of you tried them? Is it good? Is it an abomination? Is it an insult to Italian meatballs? I need to know your thoughts on it. 888-777-6640, 1-800-WVAQ.
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0: 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High of 65 and mostly sunny tomorrow. Lots of sunshine and a high of 74. It's going to be a warm, beautiful day tomorrow. Wednesday, not so much. High of 66. Rain and thunderstorms throughout the day on Wednesday. Now back to the music.

John, the Hit Music Channel, 1-8-GWVAQ, just Jamie with you. And people were screaming, release the files. I had no idea people were talking about the UFO files. And the U.S. government recently released the UFO files, hundreds of previously unseen videos, photographs, records related to UFOs. I, for one, don't care, but some people might be into that.

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0: 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Q-Tales Jamie here, making my way out the door. 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

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Hey, friends, how you doing on this Monday afternoon? Matt Kelly checking in. Hope you had a wonderful weekend. And, hey, I hope moms had a great Mother's Day yesterday and a Mother's Day weekend. Shout out to all the moms. And listen, I know also it's tough on holidays where many folks are celebrating. Some people are mourning. So I hope if it was a not-so-great weekend, you know, with Mother's Day yesterday, you're doing okay, too, all right? It's a new day. We're hanging out. Your requests, you can always call or text 888-777-6640. It's us on your favorite here this afternoon. Tame Impala and Jenny on the remix of Dracula, 102 WVAQ.

Noah Kahn on the afternoon show with The Great Divide here on 102 WVAQ. I feel like we could all be divided on what our go-to snacks are in like a road trip. You go to a gas station, what are you picking up? I couldn't agree more with Noah Kahn. Recently on The Tonight Show, he opened up with Jimmy Fallon. He said he goes for the Muddy Buddies, Chex Mix, you know, like Puppy Chow style stuff there with the chocolate and the frosted sugar and all that. He also goes for any of the special flavors of Dr. Pepper. He said he really likes strawberry and cream variation that's come out here recently. And he also said, you know, when it comes to candy, he likes the Lemon Heads, Grape Heads, that whole line of like sour candies. I heard she likes squashies. I don't know if that's true or not, but I've been obsessed with those for a while now. Here's Taylor Swift. It's Elizabeth Taylor, WVAQ.

0: 102 WVAQ proudly recognizes Academic All-Star nominee Katie Tran from University High School for outstanding achievements, not only in the classroom, but also for demonstrating exceptional character and making a meaningful impact in the community.
1: Hopefully going into med school, maybe I could be a board-certified dermatologist, a job where you can appreciate helping people and seeing new faces every day. Everything's not about beauty, but I think beauty can come in multiple forms. And for a long time, I was not confident in my own skin. Being a dermatologist, you can fix those little, maybe a minor thing. You can help someone from having maybe skin cancer, or you can help someone increase their confidence. I think kindness will take you so far in life. It takes nothing to be kind. Being kind is the most important thing.
0: Katie is competing with outstanding students from across the Mountain State for the title of the 2026 WVRC Media Academic All-Star, presented by Greer Industries. The winner will receive an Apple MacBook and be featured on Metro News Television. These Academic All-Stars aren't just excelling in the classroom today. They're preparing to lead our communities tomorrow. West Virginia's future is bright because it rests in the hands of these remarkable young men and women.
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8: 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Low tonight, cooling off just a little bit. The low around 42, but picking up tomorrow, sunshine on Tuesday. Beautiful weather. Make sure you get out there and vote on Election Day. If you haven't done the early voting, a high of 74, low of 56 on Tuesday. But a different story midweek Wednesday, cloudy and a 60% chance of rain and maybe some strong thunderstorms as the day rolls on, bringing some gusty winds. A high of 66, low of 48 on Wednesday. 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

Listen, I got two left feet. I can't really dance, but if Mary J. Blige tells me to, I'm going to do it, man. I've always had a crush on her. I love Mary J. Matt Kelly hanging here with you with the hits you love on the afternoon show. Hey, don't be shy. 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Rocking with Sabrina Carpenter's house tour here on 102 WVAQ.

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102 WVAQ. Well, apparently it's easy to fall in love with the name Olivia. Olivia Dean there. We got Olivia Rodrigo now. So many talented Olivias. That's why Olivia seems to be the number one trending baby name for girls for like the fifth or sixth year in a row. So Olivias are number one yet again. Here's Drop Dead from Olivia Rodrigo. WVAQ.

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0: 102 WVAQ proudly recognizes Academic All-Star nominee Gulce Polat from Morgantown High School for outstanding achievement, not only in the classroom, but also for demonstrating exceptional character and making a meaningful impact in the community.
1: I committed to Boston Conservatory at Berkeley for musical theater. I have gained multiple state-level awards. Last year, I was able to go to International Thespian Festival and win a Thespian Excellence Award. The arts for me, it's not just like theater. I also do poetry at my school, Poetry Out Loud. I've always loved being on stage and just whether it's singing or reciting poetry or acting, it was always in me. But to see the growth and like the development I experienced through art was actually life-changing, because then I decided, oh, okay, this is what I want to do for the rest of my life, and I want to help other people experience it too, like the healing power of art, because it's so powerful in ways that you can't even imagine.
0: Gulce is competing with outstanding students from across the Mountain State for the title of the 2026 WVRC Media Academic All-Star, presented by Greer Industries. The winner will receive an Apple MacBook and be featured on Metro News Television. These academic all-stars aren't just excelling in the classroom today. They're preparing to lead our communities tomorrow. West Virginia's future is bright because it rests in the hands of these remarkable young men and women.
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7: 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Low tonight, cooling off just a little bit. The low around 42, but picking up tomorrow, sunshine on Tuesday. Beautiful weather. Make sure you get out there and vote on Election Day if you haven't done the early voting. A high of 74. Low of 56 on Tuesday, but a different story midweek Wednesday. Cloudy and a 60% chance of rain and maybe some strong thunderstorms as the day rolls on, bringing some gusty winds. A high of 66, low of 48 on Wednesday. Now back to the music.

running back here on 102 WVAQ with Natasha Bedingfield. Beautiful sunshine-filled afternoon here on this Monday, but we do have some delay on 68 westbound. Just a reminder, there's still a lot of construction going on, especially around the Saberton exit. So as you're approaching Saberton, things backed up a mile or so. Some slow-moving traffic due to the road construction continuing on there. They were fixing a lot of potholes and things on the overpass there around the Saberton exit. Exit was at 4, so just a reminder, going to encounter that on 68 westbound. But otherwise, should be okay. And like I said, on this nice afternoon, you know, windows down, radio up, that's how we like it. Harry Styles now, American Girls, the afternoon show, 102 WVAQ.

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from the soundtrack of The Devil Wears Prada 2. Walking down the runway with Lady Gaga and Doechii here on 102 WVAQ. Well, forget dancing on the dance floor or walking the runway or anything like that. How about a date in a graveyard? A woman has gone viral on Threads today, sharing that she had a recent Hinge date that took her to eat Taco Bell in a cemetery at 11 p.m. And, well, naturally, they talked about apocalypse playlists, ghost debates, and more. She said they decided just to remain friends, but she said it was a romantic, fun time. Just made me think of My Chemical Romance for some reason. 102 WVAQ.

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2: 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Let's get right into it with those requests. 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So let's let Taylor take the wheel. 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But here's Opalite to start the drive at 5. I had a

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Some of the headlines here today, four new live-action Fast and Furious TV shows are in the works at Peacock. Wait, don't they still have to finish the series in the theaters with another movie or two? Except for the last decade, we realized that fans wanted more. So four TV shows? I don't know, it seems like overkill. 102 WVAQ.

0: 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Yay! 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

0: 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Listen, I've been drinking the Haterade today as a Steelers fan. I'm over Aaron Rodgers. Can we send him back to California? The latest report just a few hours ago, there were days of conflicting reports about him being in Pittsburgh. He was going to meet with the team, talk about, you know, re-signing and all this stuff. And insiders Adam Schefter and Mark Caboli, I hope I'm getting the name correctly, confirmed that Aaron Rodgers was in Pittsburgh this weekend. Still, the Steelers had no idea, and apparently neither did his agent. He reportedly stated his local residents skipped the team facility entirely. And the Steelers' patience reportedly wearing thin with OTAs just 1 week away. Yeah, why are we waiting on this dude? Go away. Like, I'm not saying all the quarterbacks they have now, the young guys, are going to solve the problem, but, like, why are we waiting on this guy? It's like waiting on the girl who just keeps stringing you along and treating you like dirt in hopes that one day she might say, okay, let's go out or something. Like, come on. Going on here. Let's move on. 102 WBAQ.
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0: 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Low tonight, cooling off just a little bit. The low around 42, but picking up tomorrow, sunshine on Tuesday. Beautiful weather. Make sure you get out there and vote on Election Day. If you haven't done the early voting, a high of 74, low of 56 on Tuesday. But a different story midweek Wednesday, cloudy and a 60% chance of rain and maybe some strong thunderstorms as the day rolls on, bringing some gusty winds. A high of 66, low of 48 on Wednesday. 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

Kehlani with Folded here on the Drive at 5, 102 WBAQ. Matt Kelly hanging here with you. 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Some more today's headlines. Savannah Guthrie is set to host the game show version of Wordle, which, A, do we really need that? B, doesn't she have enough going on in her life right now? Just saying. I mean, kudos to her if she wants to do it, but it's kind of wild. WBAQ.

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Do you think there's, like, Taylor Swift toilet paper? Okay, the reason I'm asking is because I saw it today where it sold out, like, instantly. There was Pokemon toilet paper for Pokemon fans, and I'm just wondering, what do you do with that? Are you... Do you want to use it? Is it just a conversation piece you put in the bathroom? I don't know, man. Fandoms and weird merch always shock me. But there's something for everyone, I guess. Here's Tame Impala, Jenny, on the remix of Dracula, 102 WVAQ.

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1: Hopefully going into med school, maybe I could be a board-certified dermatologist, a job where you can appreciate helping people and seeing new faces every day. Everything's not about beauty, but I think beauty can come in multiple forms. And for a long time, I was not confident in my own skin. Being a dermatologist, you can fix those little, maybe a minor thing. You can help someone from having maybe skin cancer, or you can help someone increase their confidence. I think kindness will take you so far in life. It takes nothing to be kind. Being kind is the most important thing.
0: Katie is competing with outstanding students from across the Mountain State for the title of the 2026 WVRC Media Academic All-Star, presented by Greer Industries. The winner will receive an Apple MacBook and be featured on Metro News Television. These Academic All-Stars aren't just excelling in the classroom today. They're preparing to lead our communities tomorrow. West Virginia's future is bright because it rests in the hands of these remarkable young men and women.
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voice, I hear the same. 102 WVAQ, some good news for horror movie fans, especially if you love Friday the 13th, everything Jason Voorhees. Well, the prequel series Crystal Lake will release October 15th on Peacock. The one from A24 where Linda Cardellini is Pamela Voorhees. It's going to be weird, though, to have the hots for Jason's mom. I mean, come on. Linda Cardellini is gorgeous. Man,

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played this album, The Romantic, and just kicked off his romantic tour. Great name. In Detroit, a couple of nights there at Ford Field over the weekend, and rave reviews online. So, also, apparently, he's got a limited edition merch collab with Hello Kitty, of all brands. So, I don't know if he's going to bring that with him there at the tour stop in Pittsburgh in August. But be on the lookout for that. 102 WVAQ. Take

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0: Hey, it's Matt Kelly here hitting the road this Sunday. That's right, tail end of the weekend. Come see me at the grand opening of the new Men's Warehouse in Morgantown. 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
1: My husband, Kirk, was raised in a coal camp. We've been married for 51 years.
2: That's Becky Kirkpatrick. Becky is married to Judge Kirkpatrick, who's running for our Supreme Court.
1: Everyone calls him Kirk, and he's the hardest working person you'll ever meet. The most honest, too.
2: Judge Kirkpatrick is the most experienced candidate for our Supreme Court. Kirkpatrick has a record of tough sentencing on criminals convicted of the worst crimes. But Judge Kirkpatrick is also compassionate. His drug court saved countless young lives.
1: Kirk and I have raised two sons, and we have two grandchildren. If there's one lesson they'll learn from Kirk, it's to treat everybody with dignity and respect.
2: Judge Kirkpatrick is tough, honest, and fair.
1: I'm Becky Kirkpatrick, and I hope you will join me in supporting my husband, Judge Kirkpatrick, for our Supreme Court. I promise he won't let us down.
3: Paid for by Kirk for Court, Ralph Richmond Treasurer.
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0: 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Low tonight, cooling off just a little bit. The low around 42, but picking up tomorrow, sunshine on Tuesday. Beautiful weather. Make sure you get out there and vote on Election Day. If you haven't done the early voting, a high of 74, low of 56 on Tuesday. But a different story, midweek Wednesday, cloudy and a 60% chance of rain and maybe some strong thunderstorms as the day rolls on, bringing some gusty winds. A high of 66, low of 48 on Wednesday. 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

She is the queen of the charts, not just country, but all over. She's number one and number two, Ella Langley. Actually, hitting a new mark here. Becoming the first female country artist ever to simultaneously occupy the top two spots on the Billboard Hot 100 chart. That's all genres. And number one would choose in Texas, and number two be her. Congrats to Ella, WVAQ.

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1: Wow.
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1: Yep.
0: Isn't that nice?
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Jay Knight sliding in on a Monday post Mother's Day weekend. 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

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Great news for fans of Ariana Grande, the singer announcing that she's going to release her 8th studio album called Petal, which is all stylized in lowercase for, well, whatever reason. Maybe it's a personal one to her. That's going to be out on July 31st.

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0: Checking out your WBAQ Metro News Ecu with a forecast. 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Partly cloudy with a cool overnight low of 42. Getting back to my ideal version of a spring day tomorrow. How about this? Mix of sunshine and clouds and a temp just above 70.

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1: I committed to

0: Boston Conservatory at Berkeley for musical theater. I have gained multiple state-level awards. Last year, I was able to go to International Thespian Festival and win a Thespian Excellence Award. The arts for me, it's not just like theater. I also do poetry at my school, Poetry Out Loud. I've always loved being on stage and just whether it's singing or reciting poetry or acting, it was always in me. But to see the growth and like the development I experienced through it, like through art, was actually life-changing, because then I decided, oh, okay, this is what I want to do for the rest of my life, and I want to help other people experience it too, like the healing power of art, because it's so powerful in ways that you can't even imagine.
1: Gulsay is competing with outstanding students from across the Mountain State for the title of the 2026 WVRC Media Academic All-Star, presented by Greer Industries. The winner will receive an Apple MacBook and be featured on Metro News Television. These academic all-stars aren't just excelling in the classroom today. They're preparing to lead our communities tomorrow. West Virginia's future is bright because it rests in the hands of these remarkable young men and women.
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The singer doing a recent interview for Billboard magazine when he said he cries more on stage than he does in real life. Warren says, there's actually videos on the internet of me crying my eyes out on stage, which is funny because I don't really cry in person anymore.

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